0: to Bordeaux, but hotter temperatures could exacerbate things, while Spain's witnessing its biggest blaze on record near Madrid. Dr. Mark Parrington's from the Copernicus Atmosphere Monitoring Service.
1: With changing climate, these conditions may prevail for longer, which could then result in persistent large-scale fires that produce huge amounts of smoke and that provide a very imminent risk to people and to infrastructure.
0: The Prime Minister will seek cross-party talks on social care reform. Andy Burnham faces calls to legislate for a national care service before the next election. He's previously pledged to expend whatever political capital he has to fix the system, warning the NHS will collapse otherwise. The PM says all parties need to come together.
2: On this issue, no party is in a position where they've got the high ground. We've all failed on this issue. Over decades, we've all got to work hard to try and find a solution.
0: New technical education routes are to be made available to 14-year-olds in England as part of a drive to tackle youth unemployment. They'll be rolled out from September 2028. Families of victims of a fraudulent funeral director have snubbed his apology, made as he walked into court for a five-day sentencing hearing. Robert Bush, whose premises in Hull were raided in 2024, admitted 67 offences, including preventing dozens of burials and theft. In sport, England's Adam Ramsay-Peaty has had to settle for bronze again in the 50-metre breaststroke final at the Commonwealth Games in Glasgow. Scotland's gymnasts Reuben Ward and Cameron Lynn took home silver and bronze medals. Rhys McClenaghan finished in sixth place in the pommel horse final. And Jack Draper's return to tennis has suffered another setback after his withdrawal from the Washington Open. The former British number one was due to begin his campaign today. That's the latest. I'm Faye Rowlands.
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0: Get ready, because the Leitrim 30-Year Anniversary Festival 2026 is coming to the Leitrim Fontenoy's GAA grounds from Friday the 31st of July through Sunday the 2nd of August. It's three massive nights of country music and crack. 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
1: I guess I'm a dreamer.
0: Saturday night, it's Derek Ryan. 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

0: Broadcasting from the tippy top of the Flower Mound, deep in the heart of Northern Ireland, this is Wild Country, part of the iMedia Broadcasting Group. 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
1: From the Sky News Centre at 2, the Prince and Princess of Wales say their thoughts are with everyone affected by the devastating wildfires across Europe. Prince William says it's a stark reminder of the challenges posed by an increasingly extreme climate. In France, crews have managed to stop flames edging closer to Bordeaux, but higher temperatures could worsen the situation. British tourist Ben Sternham was forced to flee Cap Ferret Peninsula on Friday.
2: One of the things that was happening is the pine trees were sort of catching fire. The cones, which are huge, were almost exploding like grenades and catapulting out sort of several hundred metres into the air and then landing and causing more fires fanned by the winds.
1: Authorities in Spain are tackling a blaze near Madrid. The Prime Minister says party leaders have approached him to say they're prepared to engage in cross-party talks on social care reform. Andy Burnham's pledged to fix the system in England, warning the NHS will collapse otherwise. New technical education routes are to be made available to 14-year-olds in England as part of a drive to tackle youth unemployment. They'll be rolled out from September 2028. Grieving families say they don't accept an apology from a fraudulent funeral director. The start of a five-day sentencing hearing for Robert Bush has been told he breached the trust of victims' relatives on an almost industrial scale. Adam Ramsay-Petey says he swam his last Commonwealth individual race after getting a bronze medal in the 50 metres breaststroke. It's his second third place finish at the Games in Glasgow, following his result in the 100 metres breaststroke. The England swimmer says he has a lot to learn from his performances.
3: 4 Commonwealth Games later, you know, we're back in Glasgow, and it's been an incredible experience. And I think for me, I need to look at how to improve those arena skills, but also keep in perspective that I've got way too much pressure on myself.
1: Scottish gymnast Reuben Ward and Cameron Lynn picked up a silver and bronze respectively. Northern Ireland's Reese McClenaghan finished in 6th place in the pommel horse. That's the latest. I'm Faye Rowlands.
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0: get ready. Because the Leitrim 30-Year Anniversary Festival 2026 is coming to the Leitrim Fontenoy's GAA grounds from Friday the 31st of July through Sunday the 2nd of August. It's three massive nights of country music and crack. See the Tumbling Paddies on Friday night.
1: I guess I'm a dreamer.
0: Saturday night, it's Derek Ryan. 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
1: She said, I need some time to find myself. I need a little space to think. And maybe we should start seeing other people. And baby, things are moving way too fast for me.

0: broadcasting from the tippy top of the Flower Mound, deep in the heart of Northern Ireland. 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
1: From the Sky News Centre at 3. French President Emmanuel Macron's admitted the coming weeks will be difficult as higher temperatures and strong winds risk fanning the flames of raging wildfires.
2: It is difficult because we need to see too that we are faced with a never-before-seen fire. We have a situation today which is the most difficult we have ever measured since the Second World War.
1: Hundreds of thousands of homes have been evacuated in France and Spain, with aerial footage showing vast areas of scorched land, including where buildings once stood. We're told flames edging closer to Bordeaux have been contained. The Prime Minister says party leaders have approached him to say they're prepared to engage in cross-party talks on social care reform. Andy Burnham's pledge to fix the system in England, warning the NHS will collapse otherwise. He's facing calls to legislate for a national care service before the next election. Sarah Woolner from the charity The King's Fund is hopeful.
3: Because this has been in the too difficult box, it is going to require a Prime Minister using some of their political capital and really staying the course on this. He's got a large majority, 3 years until an election, so it's as good a chance as we've had for many years.
1: Labour's drawn neck and neck in the polls with Reform UK, according to a YouGov survey. Meanwhile, Andy Burnham's appointed Equalities Minister Bridget Phillipson as the party's chair. Details of some of the 67 offences admitted by a Hull funeral director have been heard during the start of a five-day sentencing hearing for Robert Bush. The court's been told he smiled as he handed one family the wrong ashes. A pro-Palestine protester who scaled the tower holding Big Ben has been given a suspended prison sentence. Removing 30-year-old Daniel Day in March last year took 17 hours and cost £67,000. Adam Ramsey-Peaty took another bronze at the Commonwealth Games, this time in the 50 metres breaststroke. Northern Ireland's Reese McClenaghan missed out on a podium finish after coming sixth on the pommel horse. That's the latest. I'm Faye Rowlands.
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0: get ready. Because the Leitrim 30-Year Anniversary Festival 2026 is coming to the Leitrim Fontenoy's GAA grounds from Friday the 31st of July through Sunday the 2nd of August. It's three massive nights of country music and crack. See the Tumbling Paddies on Friday night.
1: I guess I'm a dreamer.
0: Saturday night, it's Derek Ryan. 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

0: Broadcasting from the tippy top of the Flower Mound, deep in the heart of Northern Ireland, this is Wild Country, part of the iMedia Broadcasting Group. 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
1: From the Sky News Centre at 4, children in England will be encouraged to take up technical education linked to jobs in their local area under proposed government reforms to tackle youth unemployment. Prime Minister Andy Burnham says for too long students have been told they must take the academic path to do well. From September 2028, Year 10 pupils will be able to combine it with core subjects like English and maths. Our political correspondent Rob Powell has more details.
2: Basically, he wants central government to work with mayoral authorities, local municipal authorities, to then work with schools to figure out what jobs are needed in areas, what the growth industries are.
1: Prince William says devastating wildfires across Europe are a stark reminder of the challenges posed by an increasingly extreme climate. Hundreds of thousands of homes have been evacuated in France and Spain. Grieving families say they don't accept an apology from a fraudulent funeral director. The start of a five-day sentencing hearing for Robert Bush has been told he breached the trust of victims' relatives on an almost industrial scale. Three in every four children in the UK were exposed to extreme heat waves during the first half of this year. That's according to new analysis from a children's charity. England's Adam Ramsey PT says he's going to learn from his results at the Commonwealth Games. He's picked up two bronze medals in both the 50 and 100 metres breaststroke finals. The swimmer says he's competed in his final individual Commonwealth races. He says he's now going to focus on his upcoming events in Glasgow.
3: I made a few errors. I thought it was going to be a lot faster than what I went. But I think that is sport. Sometimes you look at the scoreboard, it doesn't make sense. This week hasn't made sense. But we still have a job to do for two relays and, you know, see where we go from there.
1: And a new Abbey Road photography exhibition will explore almost a century of music history. The world-famous recording studio is synonymous with the Beatles. That's the latest. I'm Faye Rowlands.
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0: get ready. Because the Leitrim 30-Year Anniversary Festival 2026 is coming to the Leitrim Fontenoy's GAA grounds from Friday the 31st of July through Sunday the 2nd of August. It's three massive nights of country music and crack. See the Tumbling Paddies on Friday night.
1: I guess I'm a dreamer.
0: Saturday night, it's Derek Ryan. 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

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W-I-L-T. This is where country music comes to play between Belfast and Dublin. 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
1: From the Sky News Centre at 5, new technical education routes are to be made available to 14-year-olds in England as part of a drive to tackle youth unemployment. New technical pathways combining skills training with work experience will be rolled out from September 2028. Meanwhile, the Prime Minister will see cross-party talks on social care reform. Andy Burnham previously pledged to expend whatever political capital he has to fix the system in England, warning the NHS will collapse otherwise. The PM says all parties need to come together.
2: On this issue, no party is in a position where they've got the high ground. We've all failed on this issue over decades. We've all got to work hard to try and find a solution.
1: The Prince and Princess of Wales say their thoughts are with everyone affected by the devastating wildfires across Europe. In France, crews have managed to stop flames edging closer to Bordeaux, while authorities in Spain are tackling a blaze near Madrid. Police say they want to speak to 30 potential witnesses 40 years on from the disappearance of an estate agent. Susie Lamplou left her West London office in July 1986 to show a flat to a client, but was never seen again. One report suggested her body may have been dumped in a canal. Retired detective Jim Dickey, who led the case, says they should look again.
3: That statement never found its way to the murder investigation, and I was totally unaware of it until I got an email in 2019. I don't understand the rationale. I would have meticulously searched that stretch of the canal.
1: The Met insists it has been searched. More than 300,000 doses of the morning after pill have been dispensed at pharmacies in England. That NHS figure applies to the first 5 months of a scheme to help improve access. And Adam Ramsay-Peaty had to settle for a second bronze medal on day four of the Commonwealth Games. Northern Ireland's Rhys McLenaghan came sixth on the pommel horse. That's the latest. I'm Faye Rowlands.
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0: Get ready, because the Leitrim 30-Year Anniversary Festival 2026 is coming to the Leitrim Fontenoy's GAA grounds from Friday the 31st of July through Sunday the 2nd of August. 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
1: I guess I'm a dreamer.
0: 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The weekend finishes with The Nooks, with support from Puckin' About, Jordan McPolin, Colin Graham, Rose McCabe, and Cormac Vint over the Big Country Weekend. 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
3: 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I forgot

0: Broadcasting from the tippy top of the Flower Mound, deep in the heart of Northern Ireland, this is Wild Country, part of the iMedia Broadcasting Group. 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
1: From the Sky News Centre at 6, Andy Burnham is proposing a shake-up of England's school curriculum, saying it'll put technical pathways on an equal footing with academic routes. From September 2028, Year 10 pupils will be able to combine core subjects with skills training. A recent report into youth unemployment warns of leaving behind a lost generation. Alex grew up in Care and left school at 16.
2: I can apply for Universal Credit, but I've already done it, but I don't want to stay in that for even longer than 2-3 months. I want to find a job ASAP. You know what I mean? I don't want to be on the dole. At this point, I might as well go into the army, you know what I mean? Because that's the only thing that's on these job application websites, because you don't need any experience.
1: French officials say wildfires near Bordeaux have been contained for now, but more high temperatures are expected today. A quarter of a million people have fled their homes in the southwest of the country. A team looking into the disappearance of estate agent Susie Lamplugh 40 years ago says the case will become inactive in a year's time without a new lead. The

0: has since died. Detective Chief Inspector Teresa Foster leads the cold case review.
1: John Kinnant is a very good suspect. He remains our suspect, but I'm always keeping an open mind. We haven't got any forensics that links John Kinnant. It may be that other people were also involved. There's about 30 people, I would say, that we need to get in contact with.
0: American singer David has been told he'll face a murder trial over the death of a 14-year-old girl in Los Angeles. He's accused of killing Celeste Rivas Hernandez after she threatened to make their relationship public. To sport, and Adam Ramsay-Peaty says he swum his last individual race at the Commonwealth Games. He got a bronze in the 50 metres breaststroke in Glasgow last night. And Love Island has crowned its winners. Last night's public vote saw Lorenzo Alessi and Yulia Maichak come out on top. The pair met halfway through the ITV dating programme. That's the latest.
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9: Mayo's Gaelic football team have ended a 75-year losing streak after winning the coveted All-Ireland Championship at Croke Park. Some fans put the win down to an expired curse and the county's young superstar players.
10: This is our fourth All-Ireland final supporting Mayo, and this is a dream come true.
11: I believed in the curse until about 15 minutes ago.
9: Elsewhere, Luke Little has cruised his way to retaining his world match play title in Blackpool. He beat Gerwin Price 18-9, averaging over 111 in the final. The teenager says it's been one of the best darting weeks of his life. Lando Norris has won the Hungarian Grand Prix ahead of a battling Max Verstappen. Oscar Piastri, who led for much of the race but was passed by Norris, retired with a gearbox issue. Championship leader Kimi Antonelli came home third to extend his lead going into the summer break. And Celtic have been drawn away to Dundee United in the last 16 of the Premier Sports Cup. Rangers will host holders St Mirren, whose 1-0 home defeat to Dunfermline on Sunday afternoon meant they lost their seeding.
2: Wild Country. Sport.
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3: Some rain arriving overnight with lows down to 17. For tomorrow, a grey day and quite windy out there, highs of 23. And then the rain arrives for Wednesday. What?

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6: From the iMedia News Centre, an 8-year-old girl and a man in his 40s have been taken to hospital with serious injuries after a crash between a quad bike and a van in County Tyrone. Police received a report of the collision in Omagh on Saturday evening. A 26-year-old man has been charged with driving with excess alcohol, two counts of causing grievous bodily injury by dangerous driving, and a number of other related offences. He's due to appear before Inniskilling Magistrates Court today. The road was closed overnight but did reopen on Sunday morning. The discovery of a body of a homeless man in a recycling centre in Dublin 2 days ago is being treated as suspicious. The body of the 35-year-old was found in West Dublin on Friday at around 9 o'clock. The man had been moving between Cork, Kilkerry and Dublin in the week before he died. The results of the post-mortem examination have been inconclusive. It's thought that the Irish police suspected he had climbed into the bin and was taken to the recycling centre. A family liaison officer has been appointed to assist with the family, and the investigation continues. And a group of Belfast city centre residents are calling for short-term holiday lets to be banned. They're raising concerns that their residential areas are being turned into party zones, which are causing the downfall of the community. People living around the city centre claim there is now a high number of houses which were once home to long-term residents that are now being rented out to people in Belfast. Official figures from Tourism Northern Ireland show that there are nearly 1,000 self-catering units registered, with nearly 3,000 bed spaces in Belfast alone. That's the latest from the iMedia News Centre.
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3: Wild Country Entertainment News in a minute.
4: Duchess of Sussex described her husband as a charmer after he made a surprise video call during her appearance on MasterChef Australia. Meghan appeared as a guest judge on the 18th season of the cooking show on Sunday, where contestants were challenged to transform a staple ingredient into a dish fit for a duchess. The couple spoke during the show's judging portion when Harry called to check in. Former US President Barack Obama is to tour the UK in a series of on-stage interviews. The 64-year-old, who became the first black president of the United States in 2009, will take an evening with President Barack Obama to Belfast, Glasgow and Manchester, following shows at the O2 in London and the 3 Arena in Dublin last year. And Sir Mick Jagger's Rolling Stones bandmates, past and present, have wished him a happy 83rd birthday. The singer's birthday on Sunday came just weeks after the band released their latest studio album, Foreign Tongues, on July the 10th.
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5: Mayo's Gaelic football team have ended a 75-year losing streak after winning the coveted All-Ireland Championship at Croke Park. Some fans put the win down to an expired curse and the county's young superstar players.
6: This is our fourth All-Ireland final supporting Mayo, and this is a dream come true.
7: I believed in the curse until about 15 minutes ago.
8: They played really well.
5: Elsewhere, Luke Littler's cruised his way to retaining his world match play title in Blackpool. He beat Gerwyn Price 18-9, averaging over 111 in the final. The teenager says it's been one of the best darting weeks of his life. Lando Norris has won the Hungarian Grand Prix ahead of a battling at Max Verstappen. Oscar Piastri, who led for much of the race but was passed by Norris, retired with a gearbox issue. Championship leader Kimi Antonelli came home third to extend his lead going into the summer break. And Celtic have been drawn away to Dundee United in the last 16 of the Premier Sports Cup. Rangers will host holders St Mirren, whose 1-0 home defeat to Dunfermline on Sunday afternoon meant they lost their seeding.
4: Wild Country Sport.
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1: Duchess of Sussex described her husband as a charmer after he made a surprise video call during her appearance on MasterChef Australia. Meghan appeared as a guest judge on the 18th season of the cooking show on Sunday, where contestants were challenged to transform a staple ingredient into a dish fit for a duchess. The couple spoke during the show's judging portion when Harry called to check in. Former US President Barack Obama is to tour the UK in a series of on-stage interviews. The 64-year-old, who became the first black president of the United States in 2009, will take an evening with President Barack Obama to Belfast, Glasgow and Manchester, following shows at the O2 in London and the 3 Arena in Dublin last year. And Sir Mick Jagger's Rolling Stones bandmates, past and present, have wished him a happy 83rd birthday. The singer's birthday on Sunday came just weeks after the band released their latest studio album, Foreign Tongues, on July the 10th.
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10: From the iMedia News Centre. An 8-year-old girl and a man in his 40s have been taken to hospital with serious injuries after a crash between a quad bike and a van in County Tyrone. Police received a report of the collision in Omagh on Saturday evening. A 26-year-old man has been charged with driving with excess alcohol, two counts of causing grievous bodily injury by dangerous driving, and a number of other related offences. He's due to appear before Inniskillen Magistrates Court today. The road was closed overnight but did reopen on Sunday morning. The discovery of a body of a homeless man in a recycling centre in Dublin 2 days ago is being treated as suspicious. The body of the 35-year-old was found in West Dublin on Friday at around 9 o'clock. The man had been moving between Cork, Kilkerry and Dublin in the week before he died. The results of the post-mortem examination have been inconclusive. It's thought that the Irish police suspected he had climbed into the bin and was taken to the recycling centre. A family liaison officer has been appointed to assist with the family and the investigation continues. And a group of Belfast city centre residents are calling for short-term holiday lets to be banned. They're raising concerns that their residential areas are being turned into party zones, which are causing the downfall of the community. People living around the city centre claim there is now a high number of houses which were once home to long-term residents that are now being rented out to people in Belfast. Official figures from Tourism Northern Ireland show that there are nearly 1,000 self-catering units registered with nearly 3,000 bed spaces in Belfast alone. That's the latest from the iMedia News Centre.
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10: Some rain arriving overnight with lows down to 17. For tomorrow, a grey day and quite windy out there, highs of 23. And then the rain arrives for Wednesday.

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6: Nearly two-thirds of adults spend time worrying about money during a typical week, a survey has indicated. Those affected spend an average of around 22 hours per week thinking about issues such as whether bills are covered. According to the research commissioned by the Think Money app, people in the northeast of England worry about money for the longest time, averaging 26.6 hours a week. Motor finance customers who may be owed compensation are being reminded by the city regulator that they do not need to use a claims management firm to make a complaint. The Financial Conduct Authority has launched a £2 million advertisement campaign to help people concerned about their car finance feel confident about formally complaining. And location may be firmly at the top of many home buyers' minds, but those searching for a property could potentially save significant sums by looking next door to pricey postcodes. Lloyds compared higher value postcodes in different parts of the UK with what it found to be the least costly neighbouring postcodes sitting right there next to them.
0: Wild Country Business News Update.
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0: broadcasting from the tippy top of the Flower Mound, deep in the heart of Northern Ireland. 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
1: From the Sky News Centre at 7. The Prime Minister's vowed there'll be no dead ends for young people as he plans a schools shake-up to tackle youth unemployment. Andy Burnham says new technical routes will be available to 14-year-olds in England from 2028. Firefighters are bracing for a new heatwave in France and Spain as they battle to contain wildfires. In southwest France, 250,000 people have fled their homes and flames have come within 10 miles of Bordeaux. Jerome Steffs, the mayor of a town just south of the city.
2: This is the fire of the century. We try to get more and more resources, but each time we put more and more men, the fire become more and more strong.
1: An area five times the size of Barcelona has been scorched in the hills west of Madrid. Police say they want to speak to 30 potential witnesses 40 years on from the disappearance of an estate agent. Susie Lamplugh left her West London office in 1986 to show a flat to a client but was never seen again. One report suggested her body may have been dumped in a canal. Retired Detective Jim Dickey led the case.
3: That statement never found its way to the murder investigation, and I was totally unaware of it until I got an email in 2019. I don't understand the rationale. I would have meticulously searched that stretch of the canal.
1: The Met insists it has been searched. Bereaved relatives affected by an undertaker in Hull who prevented dozens of lawful burials are campaigning for better regulation of the sector. Robert Bush admitted 67 offences and a five-day sentencing hearing continues later. Johnson & Johnson say it'll pay an estimated $5.5 billion to settle lawsuits over its baby powder products. The company's always denied its talc caused ovarian cancer. And the rate at which shop prices are rising slowed this month. The British Retail Consortium says they're still 0.9% higher than a year ago. That's the latest. I'm AJ Walsh.
0: Wild Country. Wild Country.
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9: Mayo's Gaelic football team have ended a 75-year losing streak after winning the coveted All-Ireland Championship at Croke Park. Some fans put the win down to an expired curse and the county's young superstar players.
10: This is our fourth All-Ireland final supporting Mayo, and this is a dream come true.
11: Can't believe it. I believed in the curse until about 15 minutes ago.
9: Elsewhere, Luke Littler's cruised his way to retaining his world match play title in Blackpool. He beat Gerwyn Price 18-9, averaging over 111 in the final. The teenager says it's been one of the best darting weeks of his life. Lando Norris has won the Hungarian Grand Prix ahead of a battling at Max Verstappen. Oscar Piastri, who led for much of the race but was passed by Norris, retired with a gearbox issue. Championship leader Kimi Antonelli came home third to extend his lead going into the summer break. And Celtic have been drawn away to Dundee United in the last 16 of the Premier Sports Cup. Rangers will host holders St Mirren, whose 1-0 home defeat to Dunfermline on Sunday afternoon meant they lost their seeding.
0: Wild Country. Sport.
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4: Staying dry as we head through this evening and overnight with lows down to 16. For tomorrow, the rain arrives early morning, highs of 20 degrees.

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6: From the iMedia News Centre, a senior nursing assistant who took and shared videos of patients with advanced dementia, including a video of a patient in the bath, has been sentenced to 2 years probation and 100 hours community service. Kira Corvin, who's 28, from Cathedral View in Armagh, was working at the Bluestone unit of the area hospital in 2023 when she took the videos, which included comments deemed offensive. Colleagues who received the videos reported the behaviour straight away. Families said that she sought entertainment in humiliating those who are being tormented every day through the slow and gruel loss of their ability. Yesterday, Judge Patrick McGurgan said that the senior nurse's assistant's actions were demeaning to those who you owed a duty of care to. Police said the prosecution was the first of its kind in Northern Ireland in terms of ill treatment of patients through degrading photography, videos and commentary. In a joint statement, the families said that they were saddened by the seeming lack of morals. They added that they hoped the sentencing made people think about their conduct online and how they treat people. A woman charged in connection with a bomb find has faced a delay over her bail application. Isabella Perry Sullivan is accused of possession of an explosive after a device was found near the border last week. The 25-year-old law student from Abbeylands Park in County Kildare appeared via video link from jail at a hearing at the District County Court. A detective sergeant told the court that the Irish police were still making inquiries and she was remanded in custody until the 7th of August. And two families have escaped injury after masked men attacked homes in vehicles in Newtownards during three incidents which police believe are connected. Police say children were at the homes of the first attack, the second attack was 40 minutes later, and between the two attacks, another fire. That's the latest from the iMedia News Centre.
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4: Duchess of Sussex described her husband as a charmer after he made a surprise video call during her appearance on MasterChef Australia. Meghan appeared as a guest judge on the 18th season of The Cooking Show on Sunday, where contestants were challenged to transform a staple ingredient into a dish fit for a duchess. The couple spoke during the show's judging portion when Harry called to check in. Former US President Barack Obama is to tour the UK in a series of on-stage interviews. The 64-year-old, who became the first black president of the United States in 2009, will take an evening with President Barack Obama to Belfast, Glasgow and Manchester, following shows at the O2 in London and the 3 Arena in Dublin last year. And Sir Mick Jagger's Rolling Stones bandmates, past and present, have wished him a happy 83rd birthday. The singer's birthday on Sunday came just weeks after the band released their latest studio album, Foreign Tongues, on July the 10th.
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5: Mayo's Gaelic football team have ended a 75-year losing streak after winning the coveted All-Ireland Championship at Croke Park. Some fans put the win down to an expired curse and the county's young superstar players.
6: This is our fourth All-Ireland final supporting Mayo, and this is a dream come true.
7: I believed in the curse until about 15 minutes ago.
5: Elsewhere, Luke Littler's cruised his way to retaining his world match play title in Blackpool. He beat Gowan Price 18-9, averaging over 111 in the final. The teenager says it's been one of the best darting weeks of his life. Lando Norris has won the Hungarian Grand Prix ahead of a battling at Max Verstappen. Oscar Piastri, who led for much of the race but was passed by Norris, retired with a gearbox issue. Championship leader Kimi Antonelli came home third to extend his lead going into the summer break. And Celtic have been drawn away to Dundee United in the last 16 of the Premier Sports Cup. Rangers will host holders St Mirren, whose 1-0 home defeat to Dunfermline on Sunday afternoon meant they lost their seeding.
4: Wild Country. Sport.
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1: Duchess of Sussex described her husband as a charmer after he made a surprise video call during her appearance on MasterChef Australia. Meghan appeared as a guest judge on the 18th season of the cooking show on Sunday, where contestants were challenged to transform a staple ingredient into a dish fit for a duchess. The couple spoke during the show's judging portion when Harry called to check in. Former US President Barack Obama is to tour the UK in a series of on-stage interviews. The 64-year-old, who became the first black president of the United States in 2009, will take an evening with President Barack Obama to Belfast, Glasgow and Manchester, following shows at the O2 in London and the 3 Arena in Dublin last year. And Sir Mick Jagger's Rolling Stones bandmates, past and present, have wished him a happy 83rd birthday. The singer's birthday on Sunday came just weeks after the band released their latest studio album, Foreign Tongues, on July the 10th.
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8: From the iMedia News Centre, a senior nursing assistant who took and shared videos of patients with advanced dementia, including a video of a patient in the bath, has been sentenced to 2 years probation and 100 hours community service. Kira Corvin, who's 28, from Cathedral View in Armagh, was working at the Bluestone unit of the area hospital in 2023 when she took the videos, which included comments deemed offensive. Colleagues who received the videos reported the behaviour straight away. Families said that she sought entertainment in humiliating those who are being tormented every day through the slow and gruel loss of their ability. Yesterday, Judge Patrick McGurgan said that the senior nurse's assistant's actions were demeaning to those who you owed a duty of care to. Police said the prosecution was the first of its kind in Northern Ireland in terms of ill treatment of patients through degrading photography, videos and commentary. In a joint statement, the families said that they were saddened by the seeming lack of morals. They added that they hope the sentencing made people think about their conduct online and how they treat people. A woman charged in connection with a bomb find has faced a delay over her bail application. Isabella Perry Sullivan is accused of possession of an explosive after a device was found near the border last week. The 25-year-old law student from Abbeylands Park in County Kildare appeared via video link from jail at a hearing at the District Crown Court. A detective sergeant told the court that the Irish police were still making inquiries and she was remanded in custody until the 7th of August. And two families have escaped injury after masked men attacked homes in vehicles in Newtownards during three incidents which police believe are connected. Police say children were at the homes of the first attack, the second attack was 40 minutes later, and between the two attacks, another fire. That's the latest from the iMedia News Centre.
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8: Staying dry as we head through this evening and overnight with lows down to 16. For tomorrow, the rain arrives early morning, highs of 20 degrees.

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7: Nearly two-thirds of adults spend time worrying about money during a typical week, a survey has indicated. Those affected spend an average of around 22 hours per week thinking about issues such as whether bills are covered. According to the research commissioned by the Think Money app, people in the northeast of England worry about money for the longest time, averaging 26.6 hours a week. Motor finance customers who may be owed compensation are being reminded by the city regulator that they do not need to use a claims management firm to make a complaint. The Financial Conduct Authority has launched a £2 million advertisement campaign to help people concerned about their car finance feel confident about formally complaining. And location may be firmly at the top of many home buyers' minds, but those searching for a property could potentially save significant sums by looking next door to pricey postcodes. Lloyds compared higher value postcodes in different parts of the UK with what it found to be the least costly neighbouring postcodes sitting right there next to them.
0: Wild Country Business News Update.
8: Who cares if it's basic? 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

0: Broadcasting from the tippy top of the Flower Mound, deep in the heart of Northern Ireland, this is Wild Country, part of the iMedia Broadcasting Group. Keeping it country, Wild Country, national news.
1: From the Sky News Centre at 8, the Prime Minister says the hard hat will be valued as much as the graduation cap after announcing new technical qualifications in England. 14-year-olds will be able to combine skills training and work experience from September 2028 as part of plans to tackle youth unemployment. Here's Work and Pensions Secretary Pat McFadden.
2: This is more localised than previous announcements. So this gives local mayors and strategic authorities the capacity to have flexibility in their local education offer to gear it more towards local labour markets.
1: The British Chambers of Commerce says the announcement's another step in the right direction. French President Emmanuel Macron's admitted the coming weeks will be difficult as higher temperatures and strong winds risk fanning the flames of raging wildfires.
3: It is difficult because we need to see too that we are faced with a never before seen fire. We have a situation today which is the most difficult we have ever measured since the Second World War.
1: Hundreds of thousands of homes have been evacuated in France and Spain, with aerial footage showing vast areas of scorched land. We're told flames edging closer to Bordeaux have been contained, but the situation is highly unpredictable. 30 potential witnesses to Susie Lamplugh's disappearance in West London 40 years ago are being traced by the Metropolitan Police. Detectives will no longer pursue the case if it isn't solved in 12 months' time. Experts claim more than half of people living with hepatitis B in England remain undiagnosed. It can cause serious liver disease and cancer if left untreated. In sport, Adam Ramsay-Peaty had to settle for a second bronze medal at the Commonwealth Games after swimming to third in the 50 metres breaststroke. Scotland's Ben Sandilands won a para-athletics gold in Glasgow, as did English sprinters Sophie Hahn and Thomas Young. And Love Island has crowned its latest pair of winners. Last night's public vote saw Lorenzo Alessi and Yulia Myshak come out on top. That's the latest. I'm AJ Walsh.
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10: Mayo's Gaelic football team have ended a 75-year losing streak after winning the coveted All-Ireland Championship at Croke Park. Some fans put the win down to an expired curse and the county's young superstar players.
11: This is our fourth All-Ireland final supporting Mayo, and this is a dream come true.
12: Can't believe it. I believed in the curse until about 15 minutes ago.
13: They played really well.
10: Elsewhere, Luke Littler has cruised his way to retaining his world match play title in Blackpool. He beat Gerwin Price 18-9, averaging over 111 in the final. The teenager says it's been one of the best darting weeks of his life. Lando Norris has won the Hungarian Grand Prix ahead of a battling Max Verstappen. Oscar Piastri, who led for much of the race but was passed by Norris, retired with a gearbox issue. Championship leader Kimi Antonelli came home third to extend his lead going into the summer break. And Celtic have been drawn away to Dundee United in the last 16 of the Premier Sports Cup. Rangers will host holders St Mirren, whose 1-0 home defeat to Dunfermline on Sunday afternoon meant they lost their seeding.
0: Wild Country. Sport.
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5: Chris Jansen. Drinking that pole till the oil's pouring in the pan. Not with me in a beer can. Ella Langley. I just want to be hurt so bad, it hurts so bad, it hurts so bad. 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Luke Combs. I'm back in the saddle again. 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
3: Staying dry as we head through this evening and overnight with lows down to 16. For tomorrow, the rain arrives early morning, highs of 20 degrees.

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6: From the iMedia News Centre. A senior nursing assistant who took and shared videos of patients with advanced dementia, including a video of a patient in the bath, has been sentenced to 2 years probation and 100 hours community service. Kira Corvin, who's 28, from Cathedral View in Armagh, was working at the Bluestone unit of the area hospital in 2023 when she took the videos, which included comments deemed offensive. Colleagues who received the videos reported the behaviour straight away. Families said that she sought entertainment in humiliating those who are being tormented every day through the slow and gruel loss of their ability. Yesterday, Judge Patrick McGurgan said that the senior nurse's assistant's actions were demeaning to those who you owed a duty of care to. Police said the prosecution was the first of its kind in Northern Ireland in terms of ill treatment of patients through degrading photography, videos and commentary. In a joint statement, the families said that they were saddened by the seeming lack of morals. They added that they hoped the sentencing made people think about their conduct online and how they treat people. A woman charged in connection with a bomb find has faced a delay over her bail application. Isabella Perry Sullivan is accused of possession of an explosive after a device was found near the border last week. The 25-year-old law student from Abbeylands Park in County Kildare appeared via video link from jail at a hearing at the District Crown Court. A detective sergeant told the court that the Irish police were still making inquiries and she was remanded in custody until the 7th of August. And two families have escaped injury after masked men attacked homes in vehicles in Newton Arts during three incidents which police believe are connected. Police say children were at the homes of the first attack, the second attack was 40 minutes later, and between the two attacks, another fire. That's the latest from the iMedia News Centre.
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3: Wild Country Entertainment News in a minute.
4: The Duchess of Sussex described her husband as a charmer after he made a surprise video call during her appearance on MasterChef Australia. Meghan appeared as a guest judge on the 18th season of the cooking show on Sunday, where contestants were challenged to transform a staple ingredient into a dish fit for a duchess. The couple spoke during the show's judging portion when Harry called to check in. Former US President Barack Obama is to tour the UK in a series of on-stage interviews. The 64-year-old, who became the first black president of the United States in 2009, will take an evening with President Barack Obama to Belfast, Glasgow and Manchester, following shows at the O2 in London and the 3 Arena in Dublin last year. And Sir Mick Jagger's Rolling Stones bandmates, past and present, have wished him a happy 83rd birthday. The singer's birthday on Sunday came just weeks after the band released their latest studio album, Foreign Tongues, on July the 10th.
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5: Mayo's Gaelic football team have ended a 75-year losing streak after winning the coveted All-Ireland Championship at Croke Park. Some fans put the win down to an expired curse and the county's young superstar players.
6: This is our fourth All-Ireland final supporting Mayo, and this is a dream come true.
7: Can't believe it. I believed in the curse until about 15 minutes ago.
8: They played really well.
5: Elsewhere, Luke Little has cruised his way to retaining his world match play title in Blackpool. He beat Gowan Price 18-9, averaging over 111 in the final. The teenager says it's been one of the best darting weeks of his life. Lando Norris has won the Hungarian Grand Prix ahead of a battling at Max Verstappen. Oscar Piastri, who led for much of the race but was passed by Norris, retired with a gearbox issue. Championship leader Kimi Antonelli came home third to extend his lead going into the summer break. And Celtic have been drawn away to Dundee United in the last 16 of the Premier Sports Cup. Rangers will host holders St Mirren, whose 1-0 home defeat to Dunfermline on Sunday afternoon meant they lost their seeding.
4: Wild Country. Sport.
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1: Duchess of Sussex described her husband as a charmer after he made a surprise video call during her appearance on MasterChef Australia. Meghan appeared as a guest judge on the 18th season of the cooking show on Sunday, where contestants were challenged to transform a staple ingredient into a dish fit for a duchess. The couple spoke during the show's judging portion when Harry called to check in. Former US President Barack Obama is to tour the UK in a series of on-stage interviews. The 64-year-old, who became the first black president of the United States in 2009, will take an evening with President Barack Obama to Belfast, Glasgow and Manchester, following shows at the O2 in London and the 3 Arena in Dublin last year. And Sir Mick Jagger's Rolling Stones bandmates, past and present, have wished him a happy 83rd birthday. The singer's birthday on Sunday came just weeks after the band released their latest studio album, Foreign Tongues, on July the 10th.
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9: From the iMedia News Centre. A senior nursing assistant who took and shared videos of patients with advanced dementia, including a video of a patient in the bath, has been sentenced to 2 years probation and 100 hours community service. Kira Corvin, who's 28, from Cathedral View in Armagh, was working at the Bluestone unit of the area hospital in 2023 when she took the videos, which included comments deemed offensive. Colleagues who received the videos reported the behaviour straight away. Families said that she sought entertainment in humiliating those who are being tormented every day through the slow and gruel loss of their ability. Yesterday, Judge Patrick McGurgan said that the senior nurse's assistant's actions were demeaning to those who you owed a duty of care to. Police said the prosecution was the first of its kind in Northern Ireland in terms of ill treatment of patients through degrading photography, videos and commentary. In a joint statement, the families said that they were saddened by the seeming lack of morals. They added that they hoped the sentencing made people think about their conduct online and how they treat people. A woman charged in connection with a bomb find has faced a delay over her bail application. Isabella Perry Sullivan is accused of possession of an explosive after a device was found near the border last week. The 25-year-old law student from Abbeylands Park in County Kildare appeared via video link from jail at a hearing at the District County Court. A detective sergeant told the court that the Irish police were still making inquiries and she was remanded in custody until the 7th of August. And two families have escaped injury after masked men attacked homes in vehicles in Newtownards during three incidents which police believe are connected. Police say children were at the homes of the first attack, the second attack was 40 minutes later, and between the two attacks, another fire. That's the latest from the iMedia News Centre.
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11: 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Wild Country weather.
9: Staying dry as we head through this evening and overnight with lows down to 16. For tomorrow, the rain arrives early morning, highs of 20 degrees.

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6: Nearly two-thirds of adults spend time worrying about money during a typical week, a survey has indicated. Those affected spend an average of around 22 hours per week thinking about issues such as whether bills are covered. According to the research commissioned by the Think Money app, people in the northeast of England worry about money for the longest time, averaging 26.6 hours a week. Motor finance customers who may be owed compensation are being reminded by the city regulator that they do not need to use a claims management firm to make a complaint. The Financial Conduct Authority has launched a £2 million advertisement campaign to help people concerned about their car finance feel confident about formally complaining. And location may be firmly at the top of many home buyers' minds, but those searching for a property could potentially save significant sums by looking next door to pricey postcodes. Lloyds compared higher value postcodes in different parts of the UK with what it found to be the least costly neighbouring postcodes sitting right there next to them.
0: Wild Country Business News Update. On DAB, we are
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0: Broadcasting from the tippy top of the Flower Mound, deep in the heart of Northern Ireland, this is Wild Country. Part of the iMedia Broadcasting Group. Keeping it country. Wild Country. National News.
8: Sky News Centre at 9. Andy Burnham's announcing a schools shake-up in England that'll put more focus on preparing kids for work. The new Prime Minister says the country should value the hard hat as much as graduation caps as he tries to tackle youth unemployment. A report into youth unemployment has warned of the risk of a lost generation. Alex left school at 16.
9: I can apply for Universal Credit, but I've already done it, but I don't want to stay in that for even longer than 2-3 months. I want to find a job ASAP, you know what I mean? I don't want to be on the dole. At this point, I might as well go into the army, you know what I mean? Because that's the only thing that's on these job application websites, because you don't need any experience.
8: The next 24 hours will be critical for the wildfires in Spain and France. A new heat wave is on the way, which could bring temperatures of up to 38 degrees. A blaze continues in the hills west of Madrid. Our correspondent Conor Gillies is at a command centre there.
10: Exhausted firefighters are coming off these mountains and military personnel as well, and they are regrouping, analysing the behaviour of this fire and plotting their next move in a fire that clearly is as unpredictable as this country has ever seen.
8: 250,000 people have fled their homes in southwest France. Cold case detectives say they're haunted by the unsolved disappearance of Susie Lamplu in West London 40 years ago today. They face a deadline in 12 months when the case will be shelved. US singer David is going to face a murder trial over the death of a 14-year-old girl. He denies killing Celeste Rivas Hernandez, who was found dead in the boot of his car in LA. Johnson & Johnson say it'll pay $5.5 billion to settle lawsuits over its baby powder products. The company's always denied its talc caused ovarian cancer. And in football, Chelsea are apparently in talks to sign two players with a combined age of more than 70. They've made moves for Brighton's Danny Welbeck and Brentford's Jordan Henderson. That's the latest. I'm AJ Walsh.
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14: From the iMedia News Centre. A senior nursing assistant who took and shared videos of patients with advanced dementia, including a video of a patient in the bath, has been sentenced to 2 years probation and 100 hours community service. Kira Corvin, who's 28, from Cathedral View in Armagh, was working at the Bluestone unit of the area hospital in 2023 when she took the videos, which included comments deemed offensive. Colleagues who received the videos reported the behaviour straight away. Families said that she sought entertainment in humiliating those who are being tormented every day through the slow and gruel loss of their ability. Yesterday, Judge Patrick McGuigan said that the senior nurse's assistant's actions were demeaning to those who you owed a duty of care to. Police said the prosecution was the first of its kind in Northern Ireland in terms of ill treatment of patients through degrading photography, videos and commentary. In a joint statement, the families said that they were saddened by the seeming lack of morals. They added that they hoped the sentencing made people think about their conduct online and how they treat people. A woman charged in connection with a bomb find has faced a delay over her bail application. Isabella Perry Sullivan is accused of possession of an explosive after a device was found near the border last week. The 25-year-old law student from Abbeylands Park in County Kildare appeared via video link from jail at a hearing at the District County Court. A detective sergeant told the court that the Irish police were still making inquiries and she was remanded in custody until the 7th of August. And two families have escaped injury after masked men attacked homes in vehicles in Newtownards during three incidents which police believe are connected. Police say children were at the homes of the first attack, the second attack was 40 minutes later, and between the two attacks, another fire. That's the latest from the iMedia News Centre.
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17: Mayo's Gaelic football team have ended a 75-year losing streak after winning the coveted All-Ireland Championship at Croke Park. Some fans put the win down to an expired curse and the county's young superstar players.
18: This is our fourth All-Ireland final supporting Mayo, and this is a dream come true.
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17: Elsewhere, Luke Littler's cruised his way to retaining his world match play title in Blackpool. He beat Gerwin Price 18-9, averaging over 111 in the final. The teenager says it's been one of the best darting weeks of his life. Lando Norris has won the Hungarian Grand Prix ahead of a battling Max Verstappen. Oscar Piastri, who led for much of the race but was passed by Norris, retired with a gearbox issue. Championship leader Kimi Antonelli came home third to extend his lead going into the summer break. And Celtic have been drawn away to Dundee United in the last 16 of the Premier Sports Cup. Rangers will host holders St Mirren, whose 1-0 home defeat to Dunfermline on Sunday afternoon meant they lost their seeding.
16: Wild Country Sport.
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3: 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Wild Country weather.
4: Staying dry as we head through this evening and overnight with lows down to 16. For tomorrow, the rain arrives early morning, highs of 20 degrees.

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5: Duchess of Sussex described her husband as a charmer after he made a surprise video call during her appearance on MasterChef Australia. Meghan appeared as a guest judge on the 18th season of the cooking show on Sunday, where contestants were challenged to transform a staple ingredient into a dish fit for a duchess. The couple spoke during the show's judging portion when Harry called to check in. Former US President Barack Obama is to tour the UK in a series of on-stage interviews. The 64-year-old, who became the first black president of the United States in 2009, will take an evening with President Barack Obama to Belfast, Glasgow and Manchester, following shows at the O2 in London and the Three Arena in Dublin.

0: 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Let's go!
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3: From the iMedia News Centre. A senior nursing assistant who took and shared videos of patients with advanced dementia, including a video of a patient in the bath, has been sentenced to 2 years probation and 100 hours community service. Kira Corvin, who's 28, from Cathedral View in Armagh, was working at the Bluestone unit of the area hospital in 2023 when she took the videos, which included comments deemed offensive. Colleagues who received the videos reported the behaviour straight away. Families said that she sought entertainment in humiliating those who are being tormented every day through the slow and gruel loss of their ability. Yesterday, Judge Patrick McGurgan said that the senior nurse's assistant's actions were demeaning to those who you owed a duty of care to. Police said the prosecution was the first of its kind in Northern Ireland in terms of ill treatment of patients through degrading photography, videos and commentary. In a joint statement, the families said that they were saddened by the seeming lack of morals. They added that they hoped the sentencing made people think about their conduct online and how they treat people. A woman charged in connection with a bomb find has faced a delay over her bail application. Isabella Perry Sullivan is accused of possession of an explosive after a device was found near the border last week. The 25-year-old law student from Abbeylands Park in County Kildare appeared via video link from jail at a hearing at the District Crown Court. A detective sergeant told the court that the Irish police were still making inquiries and she was remanded in custody until the 7th of August. And two families have escaped injury after masked men attacked homes in vehicles in Newtownards during three incidents which police believe are connected. Police say children were at the homes of the first attack, the second attack was 40 minutes later, and between the two attacks, another fire. That's the latest from the iMedia News Centre.
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1: 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Sport.
5: English football will be introducing a new trial this season in a bid to end the goalkeeper tactical timeout. If the game is stopped for a goalkeeper injury, the manager or head coach will have to nominate an outfield player to leave the pitch immediately. It's to try and prevent goalkeeper injuries used to disrupt momentum and allow for opportunities for tactical instruction. In other football news, Leeds are closing in on the signing of England goalkeeper James Trafford. Chelsea are also reportedly in talks with Brighton for the services of striker Danny Welbeck. Lincoln have no plans to be tourists in the Championship. That's according to Chief Executive Liam Scully.
6: I think it's just about, you know, continuing to be us. Being us has been enough to take us from the National League all the way to the Championship, and that won't change.
5: The Imps seal promotion to the second tier in April after a 65-year absence and will now go up against the likes of West Ham, Burnley and Wolves. And Luke Littler says he wants to keep hoovering up every title going for years to come. It's after he stormed to a second consecutive World Match Play crown with a crushing 18-9 win over Gerwyn Price in Blackpool.
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10: I know these roads. 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
5: I never take anything for granted. Only a fool maybe takes things for granted. Just because it's here today, it can be gone tomorrow. And that's one thing that you'll never in your life ever have to worry about me.

Feeling warm as we head through today and quite muggy in places, very grey out there, highs of 23. Overnight tonight staying dry with lows down to 16.

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1: Telecom giants Vodafone Group says it's had to cut 1,200 jobs over recent months. The company, who merged with Three UK last year, aims to tackle costs, stripping £1.71 billion in the next 4 years. It's unknown how many jobs in the UK have been affected. Victims defrauded by an 86-year-old former NASA scientist will recover the majority of their lost investments. John Burford from Nottinghamshire was sentenced to 2 years in prison last year after admitting to defrauding more than 100 investors out of £1 million, but he only traded around £760,000. Shein has slumped to a loss as it revealed a sales hit from US President Donald Trump's move to scrap an import duty exemption on small packages. The fast fashion group reported bottom-line net losses of $99 million US for the 3 months to the end of March. That's against profits of $395 million just a year earlier. And hospitality company Whitbread, who own Premier Inn, have confirmed the final Brewers Fair restaurants will close for good by September.
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2: From the Sky News Centre at 10, Andy Burnham wants hard hats to be valued as much as graduation caps under a new shake-up of school qualifications in England. From 2028, 14-year-olds will be able to choose technical pathways alongside academic subjects. Schools will offer skills and work experience tied to local jobs as part of plans to reduce youth unemployment. The new Prime Minister says many pupils want something different.
3: We've had a system built for too long around the university route. And it sends a message to some young people that they're some kind of second-class citizens. And it's just not right. They need an education system that works for them as well.
2: Firefighters are in a race against time to bring wildfires in France and Spain under control. It's as temperatures are set to soar tomorrow near Bordeaux, with holidaymakers told to stay away. Travel journalist Simon Calder warns it's harder to cancel plans in the surrounding areas.
4: With the Foreign Office not warning against travel to that area, you're unable to really get very much back. And certainly if you were simply going to somewhere like Biarritz on the southwest coast of France and you thought a bit too close, don't want to take the risk, then that would be completely uninsurable.
2: New evacuation orders have been issued overnight near Madrid. Police say they're conducting inquiries into an image shared on Instagram by the Green Party leader. Zach Polanski's since unshared the post, which hinted at executing Nigel Farage. More than 300,000 doses of the morning after pill have been dispensed at pharmacies in England. That's in the first 5 months of a scheme to help improve access to the treatment. In sport, Adam Ramsay-Peaty says this week hasn't made sense after claiming bronze again at the Commonwealth Games. It's the Englishman's third place finish in Glasgow. And the former Top Gear presenter Richard Hammond's been fined £999 after he was caught speeding twice in 3 weeks. He was clocked doing 68 miles per hour in a 50 zone in his Porsche and 82 in a 70 zone in his Bentley. That's the latest.
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9: Bringing the news home first. 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A senior nursing assistant who took and shared videos of patients with advanced dementia, including a video of a patient in the bath, has been sentenced to 2 years probation and 100 hours community service. Kira Corvin, who's 28, from Cathedral View in Armagh, was working at the Bluestone unit of the area hospital in 2023 when she took the videos, which included comments deemed offensive. Colleagues who received the videos reported the behaviour straight away. Families said that she sought entertainment in humiliating those who are being tormented every day through the slow and gruel loss of their ability. Yesterday, Judge Patrick McGurgan said that the senior nurse's assistant's actions were demeaning to those who you owed a duty of care to. Police said the prosecution was the first of its kind in Northern Ireland in terms of ill treatment of patients through degrading photography, videos and commentary. In a joint statement, the families said that they were saddened by the seeming lack of morals. They added that they hoped the sentencing made people think about their conduct online and how they treat people. A woman charged in connection with a bomb find has faced a delay over her bail application. Isabella Perry Sullivan is accused of possession of an explosive after a device was found near the border last week. The 25-year-old law student from Abbeylands Park in County Kildare appeared via video link from jail at a hearing at the District Crown Court. A detective sergeant told the court that the Irish police were still making inquiries and she was remanded in custody until the 7th of August. And two families have escaped injury after masked men attacked homes in vehicles in Newton Arts during three incidents which police believe are connected. Police say children were at the homes of the first attack, the second attack was 40 minutes later, and between the two attacks, another fire. That's the latest from the iMedia News Centre.
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10: 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Sport.
13: English football will be introducing a new trial this season in a bid to end the goalkeeper tactical timeout. If the game is stopped for a goalkeeper injury, the manager or head coach will have to nominate an outfield player to leave the pitch immediately. It's to try and prevent goalkeeper injuries used to disrupt momentum and allow for opportunities for tactical instruction. In other football news, Leeds are closing in on the signing of England goalkeeper James Trafford. Chelsea are also reportedly in talks with Brighton for the services of striker Danny Welbeck. Lincoln have no plans to be tourists in the Championship. That's according to Chief Executive Liam Scully.
14: I think it's just about, you know, continuing to be us. Being us has been enough to take us from the National League all the way to the Championship, and that won't change.
13: The Imps seal promotion to the second tier in April after a 65-year absence and will now go up against the likes of West Ham, Burnley and Wolves. And Luke Littler says he wants to keep hoovering up every title going for years to come. It's after he stormed to a second consecutive World Match Play crown with a crushing 18-9 win over Gerwin Price in Blackpool.
10: Wild Country. Sport.
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Feeling warm as we head through today and quite muggy in places, very grey out there, highs of 23. Overnight tonight, staying dry with lows down to 16.

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7: Adam Ramsay PT has responded to critics who want to hurt him and his family. The Olympic champion swimmer went to Instagram on Monday, sharing advice to younger athletes. He also expressed his gratitude to his wife, Holly, whose father is celebrity chef Gordon Ramsay. Bradley Walsh has announced he'll not be returning as host of the game show Blankety Blank this year due to scheduling conflicts. Walsh, who also hosts The Chase and Gladiators alongside Barney, referred to the clash as sad, sharing in an interview it was one of his favourite shows. Blankety Blank is set to return to screens for its fifth season. McFly are working on a new album. The record will be the pop punk band's first album since 2023. Danny Jones says the record will be partly inspired by the recently reunited Oasis. And a new Abbey Road photography exhibition will explore almost a century of music history. The world-famous Abbey Road recording studio is synonymous with the Beatles, but has also hosted acts including Pink Floyd, Oasis, and Stevie Wonder. It's now also the focus of the exhibition Abbey Road Reframed.
0: Wild Country Entertainment. News in a minute.
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3: From the iMedia News Centre. A senior nursing assistant who took and shared videos of patients with advanced dementia, including a video of a patient in the bath, has been sentenced to 2 years probation and 100 hours community service. Kira Corvin, who's 28, from Cathedral View in Armagh, was working at the Bluestone unit of the area hospital in 2023 when she took the videos, which included comments deemed offensive. Colleagues who received the videos reported the behaviour straight away. Families said that she sought entertainment in humiliating those who are being tormented every day through the slow and gruel loss of their ability. Yesterday, Judge Patrick McGurgan said that the senior nurse's assistant's actions were demeaning to those who you owed a duty of care to. Police said the prosecution was the first of its kind in Northern Ireland in terms of ill treatment of patients through degrading photography, videos and commentary. In a joint statement, the families said that they were saddened by the seeming lack of morals. They added that they hoped the sentencing made people think about their conduct online and how they treat people. A woman charged in connection with a bomb find has faced a delay over her bail application. Isabella Perry Sullivan is accused of possession of an explosive after a device was found near the border last week. The 25-year-old law student from Abbeylands Park in County Kildare appeared via video link from jail at a hearing at the District Crown Court. A detective sergeant told the court that the Irish police were still making inquiries and she was remanded in custody until the 7th of August. And two families have escaped injury after masked men attacked homes in vehicles in Newtownards during three incidents which police believe are connected. Police say children were at the homes of the first attack, the second attack was 40 minutes later, and between the two attacks, another fire. That's the latest from the iMedia News Centre.
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1: Wild Country. Sport.
5: English football will be introducing a new trial this season in a bid to end the goalkeeper tactical timeout. If the game is stopped for a goalkeeper injury, the manager or head coach will have to nominate an outfield player to leave the pitch immediately. It's to try and prevent goalkeeper injuries used to disrupt momentum and allow for opportunities for tactical instruction. In other football news, Leeds are closing in on the signing of England goalkeeper James Trafford. Chelsea are also reportedly in talks with Brighton for the services of striker Danny Welbeck. Lincoln have no plans to be tourists in the Championship. That's according to Chief Executive Liam Scully.
6: I think it's just about, you know, continuing to be us. Being us has been enough to take us from the National League all the way to the Championship, and that won't change.
5: The Imps seal promotion to the second tier in April after a 65-year absence and will now go up against the likes of West Ham, Burnley and Wolves. And Luke Littler says he wants to keep hoovering up every title going for years to come. It's after he stormed to a second consecutive World Match Play crown with a crushing 18-9 win over Gerwin Price in Blackpool.
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2: Feeling warm as we head through today and quite muggy in places, very grey out there, highs of 23. Overnight tonight, staying dry with lows down to 16.
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1: Telecom giants Vodafone Group says it's had to cut 1,200 jobs over recent months. The company, who merged with Three UK last year, aims to tackle costs, stripping £1.71 billion in the next 4 years. It's unknown how many jobs in the UK have been affected. Victims defrauded by an 86-year-old former NASA scientist will recover the majority of their lost investments. John Burford from Nottinghamshire was sentenced to 2 years in prison last year after admitting to defrauding more than 100 investors out of £1 million, but he only traded around £760,000. Shein has slumped to a loss as it revealed a sales hit from US President Donald Trump's move to scrap an import duty exemption on small packages. The fast fashion group reported bottom-line net losses of $99 million US for the 3 months to the end of March. That's against profits of $395 million just a year earlier. And hospitality company Whitbread, who own Premier Inn, have confirmed the final Brewers' Fair restaurants will close for good by September.
0: Wild Country Business News Update.
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2: 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Keep it at country. Wild Country. National News.
4: From the Sky News Centre at 11, Andy Burnham says he is on a mission to curb the number of young people not in education, employment or training as he plans a schools shake-up. From 2028, 14-year-olds in England will be able to take skills training that come with work experience. Fire crews battling a wildfire near Bordeaux say they're worried a new heatwave will further fuel the flames. Temperatures could reach 40 degrees there tomorrow. Holidaymakers are being urged to stay away. Jerome Steffs, the mayor of a town south of the city.
5: This is the fire of the century. We try to get more and more resources, but each time we put more and more men, the fire become more and more strong.
4: A vast area west of Madrid has also been scorched. The Green Party says Zach Polanski didn't realise there was more to an image he shared on Instagram that caused Reform UK to report him to the police. It showed a man wearing a T-shirt with a picture of a guillotine and the words "We're only making plans for Nigel." The post has since been unshared. Reform MP Robert Jenrick says it's crossed the line beyond free speech.
6: When you step into incitement to violence in the context of a murder, individuals being arrested for threatening to kill someone, that is wrong.
4: Cold case detectives have 12 months to find a new lead into the disappearance of Susie Lamplugh 40 years ago before the case is shelved. The estate agent left her office in Fulham, West London at lunchtime on this day in 1986 and never returned. The Conservatives are urging Andy Burnham to introduce emergency legislation to stop the early release of serious offenders in England and Wales. The Prime Minister paused September's prison release scheme last week and ordered a review. And Zinedine Zidane has been confirmed as the new head coach of France. He replaces Didier Deschamps as the boss of the national team. That's the latest. I'm AJ Walsh.
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12: From the iMedia News Centre. A senior nursing assistant who took and shared videos of patients with advanced dementia, including a video of a patient in the bath, has been sentenced to 2 years probation and 100 hours community service. Kira Corvin, who's 28, from Cathedral View in Armagh, was working at the Bluestone unit of the area hospital in 2023 when she took the videos, which included comments deemed offensive. Colleagues who received the videos reported the behaviour straight away. Families said that she sought entertainment in humiliating those who are being tormented every day through the slow and gruel loss of their ability. Yesterday, Judge Patrick McGuigan said that the senior nurse's assistant's actions were demeaning to those who you owed a duty of care to. Police said the prosecution was the first of its kind in Northern Ireland in terms of ill treatment of patients through degrading photography, videos and commentary. In a joint statement, the families said that they were saddened by the seeming lack of morals. They added that they hoped the sentencing made people think about their conduct online and how they treat people. A woman charged in connection with a bomb find has faced a delay over her bail application. Isabella Perry Sullivan is accused of possession of an explosive after a device was found near the border last week. The 25-year-old law student from Abbeylands Park in County Kildare appeared via video link from jail at a hearing at the District County Court. A detective sergeant told the court that the Irish police were still making inquiries and she was remanded in custody until the 7th of August. And two families have escaped injury after masked men attacked homes in vehicles in Newtownards during three incidents which police believe are connected. Police say children were at the homes of the first attack, the second attack was 40 minutes later, and between the two attacks, another fire. That's the latest from the iMedia News Centre.
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13: English football will be introducing a new trial this season in a bid to end the goalkeeper tactical timeout. If the game is stopped for a goalkeeper injury, the manager or head coach will have to nominate an outfield player to leave the pitch immediately. It's to try and prevent goalkeeper injuries used to disrupt momentum and allow for opportunities for tactical instruction. In other football news, Leeds are closing in on the signing of England goalkeeper James Trafford. Chelsea are also reportedly in talks with Brighton for the services of striker Danny Welbeck. Lincoln have no plans to be tourists in the Championship. That's according to Chief Executive Liam Scully.
14: I think it's just about, you know, continuing to be us. Being us has been enough to take us from the National League all the way to the Championship, and that won't change.
13: The Imps seal promotion to the second tier in April after a 65-year absence and will now go up against the likes of West Ham, Burnley and Wolves. And Luke Littler says he wants to keep hoovering up every title going for years to come. It's after he stormed to a second consecutive World Match Play crown with a crushing 18-9 win over Gerwyn Price in Blackpool.
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Feeling warm as we head through today and quite muggy in places, very grey out there, highs of 23. Overnight tonight staying dry with lows down to 16.

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6: Adam Ramsay PT has responded to critics who want to hurt him and his family. The Olympic champion swimmer went to Instagram on Monday, sharing advice to younger athletes. He also expressed his gratitude to his wife, Holly, whose father is celebrity chef Gordon Ramsay. Bradley Walsh has announced he'll not be returning as host of the game show Blankety Blank this year due to scheduling conflicts. Walsh, who also hosts The Chase and Gladiators alongside Barney, referred to the clash as sad, sharing in an interview it was one of his favourite shows. Blankety Blank is set to return to screens for its fifth season. McFly are working on a new album. The record will be the pop punk band's first album since 2023. Danny Jones says the record will be partly inspired by the recently reunited Oasis. And a new Abbey Road photography exhibition will explore almost a century of music history. The world famous Abbey Road recording studio is synonymous with the Beatles, but has also hosted acts including Pink Floyd, Oasis, and Stevie Wonder. It's now also the focus of the exhibition Abbey Road Reframed.
5: Wild Country Entertainment. News in a minute.
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3: From the iMedia News Centre. A senior nursing assistant who took and shared videos of patients with advanced dementia, including a video of a patient in the bath, has been sentenced to 2 years probation and 100 hours community service. Kira Corvin, who's 28, from Cathedral View in Armagh, was working at the Bluestone unit of the area hospital in 2023 when she took the videos, which included comments deemed offensive. Colleagues who received the videos reported the behaviour straight away. Families said that she sought entertainment in humiliating those who are being tormented every day through the slow and gruel loss of their ability. Yesterday, Judge Patrick McGurgan said that the senior nurse's assistant's actions were demeaning to those who you owed a duty of care to. Police said the prosecution was the first of its kind in Northern Ireland in terms of ill treatment of patients through degrading photography, videos and commentary. In a joint statement, the families said that they were saddened by the seeming lack of morals. They added that they hoped the sentencing made people think about their conduct online and how they treat people. A woman charged in connection with a bomb find has faced a delay over her bail application. Isabella Perry Sullivan is accused of possession of an explosive after a device was found near the border last week. The 25-year-old law student from Abbeylands Park in County Kildare appeared via video link from jail at a hearing at the District County Court. A detective sergeant told the court that the Irish police were still making inquiries and she was remanded in custody until the 7th of August. And two families have escaped injury after masked men attacked homes in vehicles in Newtownards during three incidents which police believe are connected. Police say children were at the homes of the first attack, the second attack was 40 minutes later, and between the two attacks, another fire. That's the latest from the iMedia News Centre.
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5: English football will be introducing a new trial this season in a bid to end the goalkeeper tactical timeout. If the game is stopped for a goalkeeper injury, the manager or head coach will have to nominate an outfield player to leave the pitch immediately. It's to try and prevent goalkeeper injuries used to disrupt momentum and allow for opportunities for tactical instruction. In other football news, Leeds are closing in on the signing of England goalkeeper James Trafford. Chelsea are also reportedly in talks with Brighton for the services of striker Danny Welbeck. Lincoln have no plans to be tourists in the Championship. That's according to Chief Executive Liam Scully.
6: I think it's just about, you know, continuing to be us. Being us has been enough to take us from the National League all the way to the Championship, and that won't change.
5: The Imps seal promotion to the second tier in April after a 65-year absence and will now go up against the likes of West Ham, Burnley and Wolves. And Luke Littler says he wants to keep hoovering up every title going for years to come. It's after he stormed to a second consecutive World Match Play crown with a crushing 18-9 win over Gerwyn Price in Blackpool.
1: Wild Country. 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

Feeling warm as we head through today and quite muggy in places, very grey out there, highs of 23. Overnight tonight, staying dry with lows down to 16.

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0: 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Me father, he was orange, and me mother, she was green.
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3: Telecom giants Vodafone Group says it's had to cut 1,200 jobs over recent months. The company, who merged with Three UK last year, aims to tackle costs, stripping £1.71 billion in the next 4 years. It's unknown how many jobs in the UK have been affected. Victims defrauded by an 86-year-old former NASA scientist will recover the majority of their lost investments. John Burford from Nottinghamshire was sentenced to 2 years in prison last year after admitting to defrauding more than 100 investors out of £1 million, but he only traded around £760,000. Shein has slumped to a loss as it revealed a sales hit from US President Donald Trump's move to scrap an import duty exemption on small packages. The fast fashion group reported bottom-line net losses of $99 million for the 3 months to the end of March. That's against profits of $395 million just a year earlier. And hospitality company Whitbread, who own Premier Inn, have confirmed the final Brewers Fair restaurants will close for good by September.
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6: From the Sky News Centre at midday, Andy Burnham says he's committed to bringing down youth unemployment after announcing a schools shake-up in England. From 2028, there'll be a greater emphasis on technical subjects to help young people get jobs. Meanwhile, the Prime Minister says he'll do anything to minimise the risk to the public after confirming September's early release of prisoners in England and Wales will be paused. It would have seen serious offenders let out halfway through their sentence to reduce overcrowding. Grooming gang survivor Marie Stone says the prospect is heart-destroying.
7: We feel there's nothing in place for, you know, these perpetrators, and they say, oh, they may be on tag or something like that. You know, is that right? We have no idea as victims. We are scared. It's nerve-wracking for us.
6: Firefighters are bracing for a new heatwave in France and Spain as they battle to contain wildfires. French authorities have ordered the evacuation of thousands of people from campsites and holiday parks in the southwest of the country. Soraya Fetty lives in Bordeaux and was evacuated at the weekend.
8: We went from having nothing to breathing the smoke, having bad headache, the eyes and the throat burnings, and more people were having asthma crisis. It felt apocalyptic. The sky went from bright blue to dark, and then the ashes just raining.
6: An area five times the size of Barcelona has been scorched in the hills west of Madrid. Multiple people are trapped inside a shopping centre in Japan after an earthquake. A powerful tremor shook Kumamoto on the country's Kyushu Island. 50 people are reported to be injured. In sport, Zinedine Zidane has been confirmed as the new head coach of France. He replaces Didier Deschamps as the boss of the national team. And former Top Gear presenter Richard Hammond's been fined £999 after he was caught speeding twice in 3 weeks. Both incidents occurred in Herefordshire last December. That's the latest from the Sky News Centre. I'm AJ Walsh.
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14: From the iMedia News Centre. A senior nursing assistant who took and shared videos of patients with advanced dementia, including a video of a patient in the bath, has been sentenced to 2 years probation and 100 hours community service. Kira Corvin, who's 28, from Cathedral View in Armagh, was working at the Bluestone unit of the area hospital in 2023 when she took the videos, which included comments deemed offensive. Colleagues who received the videos reported the behaviour straight away. Families said that she sought entertainment in humiliating those who are being tormented every day through the slow and gruel loss of their ability. Yesterday, Judge Patrick McGurgan said that the senior nurse's assistant's actions were demeaning to those who you owed a duty of care to. Police said the prosecution was the first of its kind in Northern Ireland in terms of ill treatment of patients through degrading photography, videos and commentary. In a joint statement, the families said that they were saddened by the seeming lack of morals. They added that they hoped the sentencing made people think about their conduct online and how they treat people. A woman charged in connection with a bomb find has faced a delay over her bail application. Isabella Perry Sullivan is accused of possession of an explosive after a device was found near the border last week. The 25-year-old law student from Abbeylands Park in County Kildare appeared via video link from jail at a hearing at the District County Court. A detective sergeant told the court that the Irish police were still making inquiries and she was remanded in custody until the 7th of August. And two families have escaped injury after masked men attacked homes in vehicles in Newtownards during three incidents which police believe are connected. Police say children were at the homes of the first attack, the second attack was 40 minutes later, and between the two attacks, another fire. That's the latest from the iMedia News Centre.
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15: English football will be introducing a new trial this season in a bid to end the goalkeeper tactical timeout. If the game is stopped for a goalkeeper injury, the manager or head coach will have to nominate an outfield player to leave the pitch immediately. It's to try and prevent goalkeeper injuries used to disrupt momentum and allow for opportunities for tactical instruction. In other football news, Leeds are closing in on the signing of England goalkeeper James Trafford. Chelsea are also reportedly in talks with Brighton for the services of striker Danny Welbeck. Lincoln have no plans to be tourists in the Championship. That's according to Chief Executive Liam Scully.
16: I think it's just about, you know, continuing to be us. Being us has been enough to take us from the National League all the way to the Championship, and that won't change.
15: The Imps seal promotion to the second tier in April after a 65-year absence and will now go up against the likes of West Ham, Burnley and Wolves. And Luke Littler says he wants to keep hoovering up every title going for years to come. It's after he stormed to a second consecutive World Match Play crown with a crushing 18-9 win over Gerwin Price in Blackpool.
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Feeling warm as we head through today and quite muggy in places, very grey out there, highs of 23. Overnight tonight, staying dry with lows down to 16.

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6: 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News in a minute.
7: Adam Ramsay PT has responded to critics who want to hurt him and his family. The Olympic champion swimmer went to Instagram on Monday, sharing advice to younger athletes. He also expressed his gratitude to his wife, Holly, whose father is celebrity chef Gordon Ramsay. Bradley Walsh has announced he'll not be returning as host of the game show Blankety Blank this year due to scheduling conflicts. Walsh, who also hosts The Chase and Gladiators alongside Barney, referred to The Clash as sad, sharing in an interview it was one of his favourite shows. Blankety Blank is set to return to screens for its fifth season. McFly are working on a new album. The record will be the pop-punk band's first album since 2023. Danny Jones says the record will be partly inspired by the recently reunited Oasis. And a new Abbey Road photography exhibition will explore almost a century of music history. The world-famous Abbey Road recording studio is synonymous with the Beatles, but has also hosted acts including Pink Floyd, Oasis and Stevie Wonder. It's now also the focus of the exhibition Abbey Road Reframed.
6: Wild Country Entertainment. News in a minute.
8: I know these roads. Up and on them for years.
9: I'm a better driver than most.
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10: Pedestrians will continue to be killed on our roads if we ignore the need to look out for each other while walking or driving. 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
13: 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I might just have a skinful, but I promise.

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3: From the iMedia News Centre, a senior nursing assistant who took and shared videos of patients with advanced dementia, including a video of a patient in the bath, has been sentenced to 2 years probation and 100 hours community service. Kira Corvin, who's 28, from Cathedral View in Armagh, was working at the Bluestone unit of the area hospital in 2023 when she took the videos, which included comments deemed offensive. Colleagues who received the videos reported the behaviour straight away. Families said that she sought entertainment in humiliating those who are being tormented every day through the slow and gruel loss of their ability. Yesterday, Judge Patrick McGurgan said that the senior nurse's assistant's actions were demeaning to those who you owed a duty of care to. Police said the prosecution was the first of its kind in Northern Ireland in terms of ill treatment of patients through degrading photography, videos and commentary. In a joint statement, the families said that they were saddened by the seeming lack of morals. They added that they hoped the sentencing made people think about their conduct online and how they treat people. A woman charged in connection with a bomb find has faced a delay over her bail application. Isabella Perry Sullivan is accused of possession of an explosive after a device was found near the border last week. The 25-year-old law student from Abbeylands Park in County Kildare appeared via video link from jail at a hearing at the District County Court. A detective sergeant told the court that the Irish police were still making inquiries and she was remanded in custody until the 7th of August. And two families have escaped injury after masked men attacked homes in vehicles in Newtownards during three incidents which police believe are connected. Police say children were at the homes of the first attack, the second attack was 40 minutes later, and between the two attacks, another fire. That's the latest from the iMedia News Centre.
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1: 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Sport.
5: English football will be introducing a new trial this season in a bid to end the goalkeeper tactical timeout. If the game is stopped for a goalkeeper injury, the manager or head coach will have to nominate an outfield player to leave the pitch immediately. It's to try and prevent goalkeeper injuries used to disrupt momentum and allow for opportunities for tactical instruction. In other football news, Leeds are closing in on the signing of England goalkeeper James Trafford. Chelsea are also reportedly in talks with Brighton for the services of striker Danny Welbeck. Lincoln have no plans to be tourists in the Championship. That's according to Chief Executive Liam Scully.
6: I think it's just about, you know, continuing to be us. Being us has been enough to take us from the National League all the way to the Championship, and that won't change.
5: The Imps seal promotion to the second tier in April after a 65-year absence and will now go up against the likes of West Ham, Burnley and Wolves. And Luke Littler says he wants to keep hoovering up every title going for years to come. It's after he stormed to a second consecutive World Match Play crown with a crushing 18-9 win over Gerwyn Price in Blackpool.
1: Wild Country. 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

feeling warm as we head through today and quite muggy in places, very grey out there, highs of 23. Overnight tonight, staying dry with lows down to 16.

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2: Telecom giants Vodafone Group says it's had to cut 1,200 jobs over recent months. The company, who merged with Three UK last year, aims to tackle costs, stripping £1.71 billion in the next 4 years. It's unknown how many jobs in the UK have been affected. Victims defrauded by an 86-year-old former NASA scientist will recover the majority of their lost investments. John Burford from Nottinghamshire was sentenced to 2 years in prison last year after admitting to defrauding more than 100 investors out of £1 million, but he only traded around £760,000. Shein has slumped to a loss as it revealed a sales hit from US President Donald Trump's move to scrap an import duty exemption on small packages. The fast fashion group reported bottom-line net losses of $99 million for the 3 months to the end of March. That's against profits of $395 million just a year earlier. And hospitality company Whitbread, who own Premier Inn, have confirmed the final Brewers Fair restaurants will close for good by September.
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4: From the Sky News Centre at 1, Andy Burnham's proposing a shake-up of the school curriculum in England, saying it'll put technical pathways on an equal footing with traditional academic routes. From September 2028, Year 10 pupils will be able to combine core subjects with skills training. A report into youth unemployment earlier this year warned we risk leaving behind a lost generation. Alex grew up in Care and left school at age 16.
5: I can apply for Universal Credit, but I've already done it, but I don't want to stay in that for even longer than 2-3 months. I want to find a job ASAP, you know what I mean? I don't want to be on the dole. At this point, I might as well go into the army, you know what I mean? Because that's the only thing that's on these job application websites, because you don't need any experience.
4: It's reported there have been several deaths in Japan after an explosion at a shopping centre following an earthquake on Kyushu Island. Multiple people are trapped after a building in Kumamoto partly collapsed. The Conservative leader has offered to help pass emergency legislation that'll delay the early release of prisoners in England and Wales. Serious offenders could be let out halfway through their sentence from September to reduce overcrowding. The Prime Minister says he's pausing that. Andy Burnham's blamed the previous government for not building more prison places.
6: So it is a challenging situation, and we shouldn't actually be in this position as a country, but we have to deal with the reality of where we are. But I will do anything I can to minimise risk to the public.
4: Officials in Bordeaux say the city centre is currently not at risk of being evacuated as wildfires come within 10 miles of it. Firefighters in France and Spain are trying to dampen flames before temperatures soar this week. The sentencing of a fraudster funeral director is heard from a victim who says she has nightmares of bodies at Auschwitz. Robert Bush is facing jail after admitting 67 charges, including 30 of preventing lawful burials. And Zinedine Zidane has been confirmed as the new head coach of France. He replaces Didier Deschamps. That's the latest from the Sky News Centre. I'm AJ Walsh.
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10: From the iMedia News Centre, a senior nursing assistant who took and shared videos of patients with advanced dementia, including a video of a patient in the bath, has been sentenced to 2 years probation and 100 hours community service. Kira Corvin, who's 28, from Cathedral View in Armagh, was working at the Bluestone unit of the area hospital in 2023 when she took the videos, which included comments deemed offensive. Colleagues who received the videos reported the behaviour straight away. Families said that she sought entertainment in humiliating those who are being tormented every day through the slow and gruel loss of their ability. Yesterday, Judge Patrick McGurgan said that the senior nurse's assistant's actions were demeaning to those who you owed a duty of care to. Police said the prosecution was the first of its kind in Northern Ireland in terms of ill treatment of patients through degrading photography, videos, and commentary. In a joint statement, the families said that they were saddened by the seeming lack of morals. They added that they hoped the sentencing made people think about their conduct online and how they treat people. A woman charged in connection with a bomb find has faced a delay over her bail application. Isabella Perry Sullivan is accused of possession of an explosive after a device was found near the border last week. The 25-year-old law student from Abbeylands Park in County Kildare appeared via video link from jail at a hearing at the District County Court. A detective sergeant told the court that the Irish police were still making inquiries and she was remanded in custody until the 7th of August. And two families have escaped injury after masked men attacked homes in vehicles in Newtownards during three incidents which police believe are connected. Police say children were at the homes of the first attack, the second attack was 40 minutes later, and between the two attacks, another fire. That's the latest from the iMedia News Centre.
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13: Doing a great job, man. 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
2: Wild Country. Sport.
14: English football will be introducing a new trial this season in a bid to end the goalkeeper tactical timeout. If the game is stopped for a goalkeeper injury, the manager or head coach will have to nominate an outfield player to leave the pitch immediately. It's to try and prevent goalkeeper injuries used to disrupt momentum and allow for opportunities for tactical instruction. In other football news, Leeds are closing in on the signing of England goalkeeper James Trafford. Chelsea are also reportedly in talks with Brighton for the services of striker Danny Welbeck. Lincoln have no plans to be tourists in the Championship. That's according to Chief Executive Liam Scully.
15: I think it's just about, you know, continuing to be us. Being us has been enough to take us from the National League all the way to the Championship, and that won't change.
14: The Imps seal promotion to the second tier in April after a 65-year absence and will now go up against the likes of West Ham, Burnley and Wolves. And Luke Littler says he wants to keep hoovering up every title going for years to come. It's after he stormed to a second consecutive World Match Play crown with a crushing 18-9 win over Gerwin Price in Blackpool.
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1: Feeling warm as we head through today and quite muggy in places. Very grey out there, highs of 23. Overnight tonight, staying dry with lows down to 16.

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3: Adam Ramsay PT has responded to critics who want to hurt him and his family. The Olympic champion swimmer went to Instagram on Monday, sharing advice to younger athletes. He also expressed his gratitude to his wife, Holly, whose father is celebrity chef Gordon Ramsay. Bradley Walsh has announced he'll not be returning as host of the game show Blankety Blank this year due to scheduling conflicts. Walsh, who also hosts The Chase and Gladiators alongside Barney, referred to the clash as sad, sharing in an interview it was one of his favourite shows. Blankety Blank is set to return to screens for its fifth season. McFly are working on a new album. The record will be the pop punk band's first album since 2023. Danny Jones says the record will be partly inspired by the recently reunited Oasis. And a new Abbey Road photography exhibition will explore almost a century of music history. The world-famous Abbey Road recording studio is synonymous with the Beatles, but has also hosted acts including Pink Floyd, Oasis and Stevie Wonder. It's now also the focus of the exhibition Abbey Road Reframed.
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0: 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Sport.
1: English football will be introducing a new trial this season in a bid to end the goalkeeper tactical timeout. If the game is stopped for a goalkeeper injury, the manager or head coach will have to nominate an outfield player to leave the pitch immediately. It's to try and prevent goalkeeper injuries used to disrupt momentum and allow for opportunities for tactical instruction. In other football news, Leeds are closing in on the signing of England goalkeeper James Trafford. Chelsea are also reportedly in talks with Brighton for the services of striker Danny Welbeck. Lincoln have no plans to be tourists in the Championship. That's according to Chief Executive Liam Scully.
2: I think it's just about, you know, continuing to be us. Being us has been enough to take us from the National League all the way to the Championship, and that won't change.
1: The Imps seal promotion to the second tier in April after a 65-year absence and will now go up against the likes of West Ham, Burnley and Wolves. And Luke Littler says he wants to keep hoovering up every title going for years to come. It's after he stormed to a second consecutive World Match Play crown with a crushing 18-9 win over Gerwyn Price in Blackpool.
0: Wild Country. Sport. 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
4: From the iMedia News Centre. A senior nursing assistant who took and shared videos of patients with advanced dementia, including a video of a patient in the bath, has been sentenced to 2 years probation and 100 hours community service. Kira Corvin, who's 28, from Cathedral View in Armagh, was working at the Bluestone unit of the area hospital in 2023 when she took the videos, which included comments deemed offensive. Colleagues who received the videos reported the behaviour straight away. Families said that she sought entertainment in humiliating those who are being tormented every day through the slow and gruel loss of their ability. Yesterday, Judge Patrick McGurgan said that the senior nurse's assistant's actions were demeaning to those who you owed a duty of care to. Police said the prosecution was the first of its kind in Northern Ireland in terms of ill treatment of patients through degrading photography, videos and commentary. In a joint statement, the families said that they were saddened by the seeming lack of morals. They added that they hoped the sentencing made people think about their conduct online and how they treat people. A woman charged in connection with a bomb find has faced a delay over her bail application. Isabella Perry Sullivan is accused of possession of an explosive after a device was found near the border last week. The 25-year-old law student from Abbeylands Park in County Kildare appeared via video link from jail at a hearing at the District County Court. A detective sergeant told the court that the Irish police were still making inquiries and she was remanded in custody until the 7th of August. And two families have escaped injury after masked men attacked homes in vehicles in Newtownards during three incidents which police believe are connected. Police say children were at the homes of the first attack, the second attack was 40 minutes later, and between the two attacks, another fire. That's the latest from the iMedia News Centre.
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5: Feeling warm as we head through today and quite muggy in places, very grey out there, highs of 23. Overnight tonight, staying dry with lows down to 16.

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1: Telecom giants Vodafone Group says it's had to cut 1,200 jobs over recent months. The company, who merged with Three UK last year, aims to tackle costs, stripping £1.71 billion in the next 4 years. It's unknown how many jobs in the UK have been affected. Victims defrauded by an 86-year-old former NASA scientist will recover the majority of their lost investments. John Burford from Nottinghamshire was sentenced to 2 years in prison last year after admitting to defrauding more than 100 investors out of £1 million, but he only traded around £760,000. Shein has slumped to a loss as it revealed a sales hit from US President Donald Trump's move to scrap an import duty exemption on small packages. The fast fashion group reported bottom-line net losses of $99 million US for the 3 months to the end of March. That's against profits of $395 million just a year earlier. And hospitality company Whitbread, who own Premier Inn, have confirmed the final Brewers Fair restaurants will close for good by September.
0: Wild Country Business News Update.
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4: From the Sky News Centre at 2, a mother and her new boyfriend have been convicted of murdering her two-year-old daughter, who was sexually abused before she died. Isabel Welsh suffered 21 broken bones before she collapsed at her home in Teesside last September. 26-year-old Alexandra Walker and Harrison Simpson, who's 22, were both found guilty of murder and child cruelty, with Simpson also convicted of sexual abuse. In other news, Andy Burnham wants technical qualifications to be valued as much as academic ones under a new shake-up of education in England. From 2028, schools will offer skills tied to local jobs as part of plans to reduce youth unemployment. The new Prime Minister says many pupils want something different.
5: We've had a system built for too long around the university route, and it sends a message to some young people that they're some kind of second-class citizens. And it's just not right. They need an education system that works for them as well.
4: Authorities in Japan say several people have died after an earthquake struck Kyushu Island in the country's southwest. Part of a shopping centre's collapsed in the city of Kumamoto, with people trapped inside. Ryota Mimaki is in the city.
6: We saw a lot of things on the table and on the lid, you know, came down. The initial shock was, I think, about 2 minutes or something, and it was quite big. I've never experienced that big earthquake, so I was not being able to stand still.
4: The Prime Minister's insisted plans to release some prisoners early in September to ease prison overcrowding are paused. Andy Burnham's been responding to a call from the Conservatives for a law change to formally stop the process. Firefighters battling to contain wildfires in France and Spain are bracing for the return of punishing heatwave conditions. Hundreds of thousands of people have already been forced to flee their homes. And former Top Gear presenter Richard Hammond's been fined £999 after being caught speeding twice in the space of 3 weeks. It happened in Herefordshire last year. That's the latest. I'm Leisha McKenna.
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11: From the iMedia News Centre, a senior nursing assistant who took and shared videos of patients with advanced dementia, including a video of a patient in the bath, has been sentenced to 2 years probation and 100 hours community service. Kira Corvin, who's 28, from Cathedral View in Armagh, was working at the Bluestone unit of the area hospital in 2023 when she took the videos, which included comments deemed offensive. Colleagues who received the videos reported the behaviour straight away. Families said that she sought entertainment in humiliating those who are being tormented every day through the slow and gruel loss of their ability. Yesterday, Judge Patrick McGurgan said that the senior nurse's assistant's actions were demeaning to those who you owed a duty of care to. Police said the prosecution was the first of its kind in Northern Ireland in terms of ill treatment of patients through degrading photography, videos and commentary. In a joint statement, the families said that they were saddened by the seeming lack of morals. They added that they hoped the sentencing made people think about their conduct online and how they treat people. A woman charged in connection with a bomb find has faced a delay over her bail application. Isabella Perry Sullivan is accused of possession of an explosive after a device was found near the border last week. The 25-year-old law student from Abbeylands Park in County Kildare appeared via video link from jail at a hearing at the District Crown Court. A detective sergeant told the court that the Irish police were still making inquiries and she was remanded in custody until the 7th of August. And two families have escaped injury after masked men attacked homes in vehicles in Newton Arts during three incidents which police believe are connected. Police say children were at the homes of the first attack, the second attack was 40 minutes later, and between the two attacks, another fire. That's the latest from the iMedia News Centre.
2: 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Sport.
1: English football will be introducing a new trial this season in a bid to end the goalkeeper tactical timeout. If the game is stopped for a goalkeeper injury, the manager or head coach will have to nominate an outfield player to leave the pitch immediately. It's to try and prevent goalkeeper injuries used to disrupt momentum and allow for opportunities for tactical instruction. In other football news, Leeds are closing in on the signing of England goalkeeper James Trafford. Chelsea are also reportedly in talks with Brighton for the services of striker Danny Welbeck. Lincoln have no plans to be tourists in the Championship. That's according to Chief Executive Liam Scully.
3: I think it's just about, you know, continuing to be us. Being us has been enough to take us from the National League all the way to the Championship, and that won't change.
1: The Imps seal promotion to the second tier in April after a 65-year absence and will now go up against the likes of West Ham, Burnley and Wolves. And Luke Littler says he wants to keep hoovering up every title going for years to come. It's after he stormed to a second consecutive World Match Play crown with a crushing 18-9 win over Gerwyn Price in Blackpool.
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Clear blue skies, good sunshine, still windy, but feeling slightly cooler with highs of 30 degrees. Overnight tonight, another warm night with lows down to 22.

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9: Adam Ramsey PT has responded to critics who want to hurt him and his family. The Olympic champion swimmer went to Instagram on Monday, sharing advice to younger athletes. He also expressed his gratitude to his wife, Holly, whose father is celebrity chef Gordon Ramsay. Bradley Walsh has announced he'll not be returning as host of the game show Blankety Blank this year due to scheduling conflicts. Walsh, who also hosts The Chase and Gladiators alongside Barney, referred to The Clash as sad, sharing in an interview it was one of his favourite shows. Blankety Blank is set to return to screens for its fifth season. McFly are working on a new album. The record will be the pop punk band's first album since 2023. Danny Jones says the record will be partly inspired by the recently reunited Oasis. And a new Abbey Road photography exhibition will explore almost a century of music history. The world-famous Abbey Road recording studio is synonymous with the Beatles, but has also hosted acts including Pink Floyd, Oasis and Stevie Wonder. It's now also the focus of the exhibition Abbey Road Reframed.
8: Wild Country Entertainment. News in a minute.
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0: 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Sport.
1: English football will be introducing a new trial this season in a bid to end the goalkeeper tactical timeout. If the game is stopped for a goalkeeper injury, the manager or head coach will have to nominate an outfield player to leave the pitch immediately. It's to try and prevent goalkeeper injuries used to disrupt momentum and allow for opportunities for tactical instruction. In other football news, Leeds are closing in on the signing of England goalkeeper James Trafford. Chelsea are also reportedly in talks with Brighton for the services of striker Danny Welbeck. Lincoln have no plans to be tourists in the Championship. That's according to Chief Executive Liam Scully.
2: I think it's just about, you know, continuing to be us. Being us has been enough to take us from the National League all the way to the Championship, and that won't change.
1: The Imps seal promotion to the second tier in April after a 65-year absence and will now go up against the likes of West Ham, Burnley and Wolves. And Luke Littler says he wants to keep hoovering up every title going for years to come. It's after he stormed to a second consecutive World Match Play crown with a crushing 18-9 win over Gerwyn Price in Blackpool.
0: Wild Country. Sport. 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
4: From the iMedia News Centre. A senior nursing assistant who took and shared videos of patients with advanced dementia, including a video of a patient in the bath, has been sentenced to 2 years probation and 100 hours community service. Kira Corvin, who's 28, from Cathedral View in Armagh, was working at the Bluestone unit of the area hospital in 2023 when she took the videos, which included comments deemed offensive. Colleagues who received the videos reported the behaviour straight away. Families said that she sought entertainment in humiliating those who are being tormented every day through the slow and gruel loss of their ability. Yesterday, Judge Patrick McGurgan said that the senior nurse's assistant's actions were demeaning to those who you owed a duty of care to. Police said the prosecution was the first of its kind in Northern Ireland in terms of ill treatment of patients through degrading photography, videos and commentary. In a joint statement, the families said that they were saddened by the seeming lack of morals. They added that they hoped the sentencing made people think about their conduct online and how they treat people. A woman charged in connection with a bomb find has faced a delay over her bail application. Isabella Perry Sullivan is accused of possession of an explosive after a device was found near the border last week. The 25-year-old law student from Abbeylands Park in County Kildare appeared via video link from jail at a hearing at the District Crown Court. A detective sergeant told the court that the Irish police were still making inquiries and she was remanded in custody until the 7th of August. And two families have escaped injury after masked men attacked homes in vehicles in Newton Arts during three incidents which police believe are connected. Police say children were at the homes of the first attack, the second attack was 40 minutes later, and between the two attacks, another fire. That's the latest from the iMedia News Centre.
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Clear blue skies, good sunshine, still windy, but feeling slightly cooler with highs of 30 degrees. Overnight tonight, another warm night with lows down to 22.

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7: He lived by the apple orchard in this little old orchard shack. His real name was Jackson Taylor, but I called him Applejack. Now old Applejack was loved by everyone he ever knew. Applejack picked apples, but he picked the banjo too.

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1: Telecom giants Vodafone Group says it's had to cut 1,200 jobs over recent months. The company, who merged with Three UK last year, aims to tackle costs, stripping £1.71 billion in the next 4 years. It's unknown how many jobs in the UK have been affected. Victims defrauded by an 86-year-old former NASA scientist will recover the majority of their lost investments. John Burford from Nottinghamshire was sentenced to 2 years in prison last year after admitting to defrauding more than 100 investors out of £1 million, but he only traded around £760,000. Shein has slumped to a loss as it revealed a sales hit from US President Donald Trump's move to scrap an import duty exemption on small packages. The fast fashion group reported bottom line net losses of $99 million for the 3 months to the end of March. That's against profits of $395 million just a year earlier. And hospitality company Whitbread, who own Premier Inn, have confirmed the final Brewers Fair restaurants will close for good by September.
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0: Broadcasting from the tippy top of the Flower Mound, deep in the heart of Northern Ireland, this is Wild Country, part of the iMedia Broadcasting Group. Keeping it country, Wild Country, national news.
4: From the Sky News Centre at 3, a mother and her new boyfriend have been found guilty of murdering her two-year-old daughter. Isabel Welsh collapsed at her home in Teesside last September after suffering a head injury. Alexandra Walker, who's 26, and 22-year-old Harrison Simpson were also convicted of child cruelty, and Simpson was found guilty of sexual assault. Our reporter Phoebe Southworth has more.
5: Alexandra Walker told jurors that sometimes she got frustrated bringing up a toddler, but that she never intended to take it out on her daughter, but the jurors did not believe her version of events, and she and her boyfriend will be sentenced on Thursday.
4: Andy Burnham's committed to bringing down the number of jobless young people while in office. He's revealed plans to open up a new technical education route for 14-year-olds, which will be put on an equal footing with traditional academic pathways. Authorities in Japan say multiple people have died after an explosion at a shopping centre following an earthquake. Thousands of homes have been left without power and major roads damaged in the southern city of Kumamoto. Firefighters are bracing for a new heatwave in France and Spain as they battle to contain wildfires. French authorities have ordered 4,000 people to evacuate near Bordeaux. In sport, Archie Goodburn says he wants to use his swimming success to campaign for better outcomes for brain cancer patients. Diagnosed 3 years ago, the Scottish swimmer finished joint seventh in last night's 50-metre breaststroke final in the Commonwealth Games. He says there's more important things, though, than medals.
6: Outside the pool, I dream of a future where brain cancer isn't the biggest killer of those under 40, where the UK government established a national brain cancer lead to make that change, and I'd much prefer that change is made and that dream is completed than any of my personal goals in the pool.
4: An England goalkeeper, Hannah Hampton, has committed her future to Chelsea with a new 2-year contract. She's won 5 trophies with the club. That's the latest. I'm Leisha McKenna.
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8: From the iMedia News Centre. A senior nursing assistant who took and shared videos of patients with advanced dementia, including a video of a patient in the bath, has been sentenced to 2 years probation and 100 hours community service. Kira Corvin, who's 28, from Cathedral View in Armagh, was working at the Bluestone unit of the area hospital in 2023 when she took the videos, which included comments deemed offensive. Colleagues who received the videos reported the behaviour straight away. Families said that she sought entertainment in humiliating those who are being tormented every day through the slow and gruel loss of their ability. Yesterday, Judge Patrick McGuigan said that the senior nurse's assistant's actions were demeaning to those who you owed a duty of care to. Police said the prosecution was the first of its kind in Northern Ireland in terms of ill treatment of patients through degrading photography, videos and commentary. In a joint statement, the families said that they were saddened by the seeming lack of morals. They added that they hoped the sentencing made people think about their conduct online and how they treat people. A woman charged in connection with a bomb find has faced a delay over her bail application. Isabella Perry Sullivan is accused of possession of an explosive after a device was found near the border last week. The 25-year-old law student from Abbeylands Park in County Kildare appeared via video link from jail at a hearing at the District Crown Court. A detective sergeant told the court that the Irish police were still making inquiries and she was remanded in custody until the 7th of August. And two families have escaped injury after masked men attacked homes in vehicles in Newtownards during three incidents which police believe are connected. Police say children were at the homes of the first attack, the second attack was 40 minutes later, and between the two attacks, another fire. That's the latest from the iMedia News Centre.
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13: Saturday night, it's Derek Ryan. The weekend finishes with The Nooks, with support from Puckin' About, Jordan McPolin, Colin Graham, Rose McCabe, and Cormac Vint over the Big Country Weekend. 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The Leitrim Festival 2026 at Leitrim Fontenoy's GAA grounds, South County Down. 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
0: 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Sport.
15: English football will be introducing a new trial this season in a bid to end the goalkeeper tactical timeout. If the game is stopped for a goalkeeper injury, the manager or head coach will have to nominate an outfield player to leave the pitch immediately. It's to try and prevent goalkeeper injuries used to disrupt momentum and allow for opportunities for tactical instruction. In other football news, Leeds are closing in on the signing of England goalkeeper James Trafford. Chelsea are also reportedly in talks with Brighton for the services of striker Danny Welbeck. Lincoln have no plans to be tourists in the Championship. That's according to Chief Executive Liam Scully.
16: I think it's just about, you know, continuing to be us. Being us has been enough to take us from the National League all the way to the Championship, and that won't change.
15: The Imps seal promotion to the second tier in April after a 65-year absence and will now go up against the likes of West Ham, Burnley and Wolves. And Luke Littler says he wants to keep hoovering up every title going for years to come. It's after he stormed to a second consecutive World Match Play crown with a crushing 18-9 win over Gerwyn Price in Blackpool.
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Clear blue skies, good sunshine, still windy, but feeling slightly cooler with highs of 30 degrees. Overnight tonight, another warm night with lows down to 20.

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1: Adam Ramsay PT has responded to critics who want to hurt him and his family. The Olympic champion swimmer went to Instagram on Monday, sharing advice to younger athletes. He also expressed his gratitude to his wife Holly, whose father is celebrity chef Gordon Ramsay. Bradley Walsh has announced he'll not be returning as host of the game show Blankety Blank this year due to scheduling conflicts. Walsh, who also hosts The Chase and Gladiators alongside Barney, referred to The Clash as sad, sharing in an interview it was one of his favourite shows. Blankety Blank is set to return to screens for its fifth season. McFly are working on a new album. The record will be the pop punk band's first album since 2023. Danny Jones says the record will be partly inspired by the recently reunited Oasis. And a new Abbey Road photography exhibition will explore almost a century of music history. The world-famous Abbey Road recording studio is synonymous with the Beatles, but has also hosted acts including Pink Floyd, Oasis and Stevie Wonder. It's now also the focus of the exhibition Abbey Road Reframed.
0: Wild Country Entertainment News in a minute.
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2: 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Sport.
3: English football will be introducing a new trial this season in a bid to end the goalkeeper tactical timeout. If the game is stopped for a goalkeeper injury, the manager or head coach will have to nominate an outfield player to leave the pitch immediately. It's to try and prevent goalkeeper injuries used to disrupt momentum and allow for opportunities for tactical instruction. In other football news, Leeds are closing in on the signing of England goalkeeper James Trafford. Chelsea are also reportedly in talks with Brighton for the services of striker Danny Welbeck. Lincoln have no plans to be tourists in the Championship. That's according to Chief Executive Liam Scully.
4: I think it's just about, you know, continuing to be us. Being us has been enough to take us from the National League all the way to the Championship, and that won't change.
3: The Imps seal promotion to the second tier in April after a 65-year absence and will now go up against the likes of West Ham, Burnley and Wolves. And Luke Littler says he wants to keep hoovering up every title going for years to come. It's after he stormed to a second consecutive World Match Play crown with a crushing 18-9 win over Gerwyn Price in Blackpool.
2: Wild Country. Sport. 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
6: From the iMedia News Centre. A senior nursing assistant who took and shared videos of patients with advanced dementia, including a video of a patient in the bath, has been sentenced to 2 years probation and 100 hours community service. Kira Corvin, who's 28, from Cathedral View in Armagh, was working at the Bluestone unit of the area hospital in 2023 when she took the videos, which included comments deemed offensive. Colleagues who received the videos reported the behaviour straight away. Families said that she sought entertainment in humiliating those who are being tormented every day through the slow and gruel loss of their ability. Yesterday, Judge Patrick McGurgan said that the senior nurse's assistant's actions were demeaning to those who you owed a duty of care to. Police said the prosecution was the first of its kind in Northern Ireland in terms of ill treatment of patients through degrading photography, videos and commentary. In a joint statement, the families said that they were saddened by the seeming lack of morals. They added that they hoped the sentencing made people think about their conduct online and how they treat people. A woman charged in connection with a bomb find has faced a delay over her bail application. Isabella Perry Sullivan is accused of possession of an explosive after a device was found near the border last week. The 25-year-old law student from Abbeylands Park in County Kildare appeared via video link from jail at a hearing at the District County Court. A detective sergeant told the court that the Irish police were still making inquiries and she was remanded in custody until the 7th of August. And two families have escaped injury after masked men attacked homes in vehicles in Newtownards during three incidents which police believe are connected. Police say children were at the homes of the first attack, the second attack was 40 minutes later, and between the two attacks, another fire. That's the latest from the iMedia News Centre.
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4: Clear blue skies, good sunshine, still windy, but feeling slightly cooler with highs of 30 degrees. Overnight tonight, another warm night with lows down to 22.

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1: Telecom giants Vodafone Group says it's had to cut 1,200 jobs over recent months. The company, who merged with Three UK last year, aims to tackle costs, stripping £1.71 billion in the next 4 years. It's unknown how many jobs in the UK have been affected. Victims defrauded by an 86-year-old former NASA scientist will recover the majority of their lost investments. John Burford from Nottinghamshire was sentenced to 2 years in prison last year after admitting to defrauding more than 100 investors out of £1 million, but he only traded around £760,000. Shein has slumped to a loss as it revealed a sales hit from US President Donald Trump's move to scrap an import duty exemption on small packages. The fast fashion group reported bottom-line net losses of $99 million for the 3 months to the end of March. That's against profits of $395 million just a year earlier. And hospitality company Whitbread, who own Premier Inn, have confirmed the final Brewers Fair restaurants will close for good by September.
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0: Broadcasting from the tippy top of the Flower Mound, deep in the heart of Northern Ireland, this is Wild Country, part of the iMedia Broadcasting Group. 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
1: From the Sky News Centre at 4, a mother and her boyfriend have been found guilty of murdering her two-year-old daughter, Isabel Welsh, who suffered weeks of abuse before her death. Alexandra Walker and Harrison Simpson were also convicted of child cruelty, while Simpson was found guilty of sexually assaulting the toddler. In other news, the Prime Minister says his planned education reforms will help tackle youth unemployment. Andy Burnham's announced plans to introduce more technical education to schools, tailored to meet the business needs of local communities. But Conservative leader Kemi Badenoch says there's an underlying issue that's not being addressed.
2: The real problem is that young people are out of work because they cannot get jobs and because it pays more to be on welfare than in work. It doesn't matter how many skills they have. If they think it's better to go on benefits than work, then that's what they're going to do.
1: Several people are reported to have died after a powerful earthquake struck southwest Japan. A shopping centre has partially collapsed in Kumamoto, with people trapped inside. Firefighters are in a race against time to bring wildfires in France and Spain under control before temperatures soar. 40 degrees Celsius is forecast tomorrow near Bordeaux, where officials have told holidaymakers to stay away. But travel journalist Simon Calder warns it's harder to cancel plans in the surrounding area.
3: With the Foreign Office not warning against travel to that area, you're unable to really get very much back. And certainly if you were simply going somewhere like Biarritz on the southwest coast of France and you thought, bit too close, don't want to take the risk, then that would be completely uninsurable.
1: Ex-Manchester City manager Roberto Mancini has been appointed Italy boss for a second time, replacing Gennaro Gattuso. He previously led the nation to become Euro 2020 champions before leaving the role in 2023. And a man's been charged with stealing around £1 million worth of street lamps and lanterns across the UK. The 20-year-old faces 38 theft charges across England. But that's the latest.
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8: English football will be introducing a new trial this season in a bid to end the goalkeeper tactical timeout. If the game is stopped for a goalkeeper injury, the manager or head coach will have to nominate an outfield player to leave the pitch immediately. It's to try and prevent goalkeeper injuries used to disrupt momentum and allow for opportunities for tactical instruction. In other football news, Leeds are closing in on the signing of England goalkeeper James Trafford. Chelsea are also reportedly in talks with Brighton for the services of striker Danny Welbeck. Lincoln have no plans to be tourists in the Championship. That's according to Chief Executive Liam Scully.
9: I think it's just about, you know, continuing to be us. Being us has been enough to take us from the National League all the way to the Championship, and that won't change.
8: The Imps seal promotion to the second tier in April after a 65-year absence and will now go up against the likes of West Ham, Burnley and Wolves. And Luke Littler says he wants to keep hoovering up every title going for years to come. It's after he stormed to a second consecutive World Match Play crown with a crushing 18-9 win over Gerwyn Price in Blackpool.
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2: Clear blue skies, good sunshine, still windy, but feeling slightly cooler with highs of 30 degrees. Overnight tonight, another warm night with lows down to 22.

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1: Adam Ramsay PT has responded to critics who want to hurt him and his family. The Olympic champion swimmer went to Instagram on Monday, sharing advice to younger athletes. He also expressed his gratitude to his wife Holly, whose father is celebrity chef Gordon Ramsay. Bradley Walsh has announced he'll not be returning as host of the game show Blankety Blank this year due to scheduling conflicts. Walsh, who also hosts The Chase and Gladiators alongside Barney, referred to the clash as sad, sharing in an interview it was one of his favourite shows. Blankety Blank is set to return to screens for its fifth season. McFly are working on a new album. The record will be the pop punk band's first album since 2023. Danny Jones says the record will be partly inspired by the recently reunited Oasis. And a new Abbey Road photography exhibition will explore almost a century of music history. The world-famous Abbey Road recording studio is synonymous with the Beatles, but has also hosted acts including Pink Floyd, Oasis, and Stevie Wonder. It's now also the focus of the exhibition Abbey Road Reframed.
0: Wild Country Entertainment News in a minute. Northern Ireland's Wild Country. Wild Country playing all over Glasgow.

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3: From the iMedia News Centre, a senior nursing assistant who took and shared videos of patients with advanced dementia, including a video of a patient in the bath, has been sentenced to 2 years probation and 100 hours community service. Kira Corvin, who's 28, from Cathedral View in Armagh, was working at the Bluestone unit of the area hospital in 2023 when she took the videos, which included comments deemed offensive. Colleagues who received the videos reported the behaviour straight away. Families said that she sought entertainment in humiliating those who are being tormented every day through the slow and gruel loss of their ability. Yesterday, Judge Patrick McGurgan said that the senior nurse's assistant's actions were demeaning to those who you owed a duty of care to. Police said the prosecution was the first of its kind in Northern Ireland in terms of ill treatment of patients through degrading photography, videos and commentary. In a joint statement, the families said that they were saddened by the seeming lack of morals. They added that they hoped the sentencing made people think about their conduct online and how they treat people. A woman charged in connection with a bomb find has faced a delay over her bail application. Isabella Perry Sullivan is accused of possession of an explosive after a device was found near the border last week. The 25-year-old law student from Abbeylands Park in County Kildare appeared via video link from jail at a hearing at the District Crown Court. A detective sergeant told the court that the Irish police were still making inquiries and she was remanded in custody until the 7th of August. And two families have escaped injury after masked men attacked homes in vehicles in Newton Arts during three incidents which police believe are connected. Police say children were at the homes of the first attack, the second attack was 40 minutes later, and between the two attacks, another fire. That's the latest from the iMedia News Centre.
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1: Get ready, because the Leitrim 30-Year Anniversary Festival 2026 is coming to the Leitrim Fontenoy's GAA grounds from Friday the 31st of July through Sunday the 2nd of August. 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
4: English football will be introducing a new trial this season in a bid to end the goalkeeper tactical timeout. If the game is stopped for a goalkeeper injury, the manager or head coach will have to nominate an outfield player to leave the pitch immediately. It's to try and prevent goalkeeper injuries used to disrupt momentum and allow for opportunities for tactical instruction. In other football news, Leeds are closing in on the signing of England goalkeeper James Trafford. Chelsea are also reportedly in talks with Brighton for the services of striker Danny Welbeck. Lincoln have no plans to be tourists in the Championship. That's according to Chief Executive Liam Scully.
5: I think it's just about, you know, continuing to be us. Being us has been enough to take us from the National League all the way to the Championship, and that won't change.
4: The Imps seal promotion to the second tier in April after a 65-year absence and will now go up against the likes of West Ham, Burnley and Wolves. And Luke Littler says he wants to keep hoovering up every title going for years to come. It's after he stormed to a second consecutive World Match Play crown with a crushing 18-9 win over Gerwyn Price in Blackpool.
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8: From the iMedia News Centre. A senior nursing assistant who took and shared videos of patients with advanced dementia, including a video of a patient in the bath, has been sentenced to 2 years probation and 100 hours community service. Kira Corvin, who's 28, from Cathedral View in Armagh, was working at the Bluestone unit of the area hospital in 2023 when she took the videos, which included comments deemed offensive. Colleagues who received the videos reported the behaviour straight away. Families said that she sought entertainment in humiliating those who are being tormented every day through the slow and gruel loss of their ability. Yesterday, Judge Patrick McGurgan said that the senior nurse's assistant's actions were demeaning to those who you owed a duty of care to. Police said the prosecution was the first of its kind in Northern Ireland in terms of ill treatment of patients through degrading photography, videos and commentary. In a joint statement, the families said that they were saddened by the seeming lack of morals. They added that they hoped the sentencing made people think about their conduct online and how they treat people. A woman charged in connection with a bomb find has faced a delay over her bail application. Isabella Perry Sullivan is accused of possession of an explosive after a device was found near the border last week. The 25-year-old law student from Abbeylands Park in County Kildare appeared via video link from jail at a hearing at the District Crown Court. A detective sergeant told the court that the Irish police were still making inquiries and she was remanded in custody until the 7th of August. And two families have escaped injury after masked men attacked homes in vehicles in Newton Arts during three incidents which police believe are connected. Police say children were at the homes of the first attack, the second attack was 40 minutes later, and between the two attacks, another fire. That's the latest from the iMedia News Centre.
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6: Telecom giants Vodafone Group says it's had to cut 1,200 jobs over recent months. The company, who merged with Three UK last year, aims to tackle costs, stripping £1.71 billion in the next 4 years. It's unknown how many jobs in the UK have been affected. Victims defrauded by an 86-year-old former NASA scientist will recover the majority of their lost investments. John Burford from Nottinghamshire was sentenced to 2 years in prison last year after admitting to defrauding more than 100 investors out of £1 million, but he only traded around £760,000. Shein has slumped to a loss as it revealed a sales hit from US President Donald Trump's move to scrap an import duty exemption on small packages. The fast fashion group reported bottom-line net losses of $99 million US for the 3 months to the end of March. That's against profits of $395 million just a year earlier. And hospitality company Whitbread, who own Premier Inn, have confirmed the final Brewers Fair restaurants will close for good by September.
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Feeling warm as we head through today and quite muggy in places, very grey out there, highs of 23. Overnight tonight, staying dry with lows down to 16.

0: Broadcasting from the tippy top of the Flower Mound, deep in the heart of Northern Ireland, this is Wild Country, part of the iMedia Broadcasting Group. 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
1: From the Sky News Centre at 5, families on Universal Credit are going to be given financial assistance to help teenagers take on an apprenticeship. Ministers believe that rolling out the new bursary will see fewer young people discouraged from applying for them. Today, Andy Burnham announced plans for more technical training for teenagers in England.
2: We've had a system built for too long around the university route, and it sends a message to some young people that they're some kind of second-class citizens. And it's just not right. They need an education system that works for them as well.
1: Conservative leader Kemi Badenoch says there needs to be a cut in benefits to reduce youth unemployment. In other news, a mother and her new boyfriend have been convicted of murdering her two-year-old daughter, who was sexually abused before she died. Isabel Welsh suffered 21 broken bones before she collapsed at her home in Teesside last September. Four women who were given the wrong ashes for their unborn babies by a fraudulent funeral director in Hull have told a court how he exploited them at their lowest moments. Robert Bush has admitted 67 offences. Jasmine Beverley's stillborn baby Sonny was found in a paper bag on the floor of his funeral home. Speaking in April, she said it was heartbreaking to find out she had the wrong ashes.
3: I made sure I polished every day and it was a difficult part to hear that was not who I thought it was.
1: Several people are reported to have died after a powerful earthquake struck southwest Japan. A shopping centre has partially collapsed in Kumamoto with people trapped inside. Firefighters in Spain and France are preparing to tackle wildfires as temperatures climb towards another heat wave. Hundreds of thousands of people have been already forced to flee their homes. And a trial of robot taxis has started in London. Two firms are testing self-driving minicabs in Brent with human drivers ready to take control. That's the latest. I'm Leisha McKenna.
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0: 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Sport.
8: English football will be introducing a new trial this season in a bid to end the goalkeeper tactical timeout. If the game is stopped for a goalkeeper injury, the manager or head coach will have to nominate an outfield player to leave the pitch immediately. It's to try and prevent goalkeeper injuries used to disrupt momentum and allow for opportunities for tactical instruction. In other football news, Leeds are closing in on the signing of England goalkeeper James Trafford. Chelsea are also reportedly in talks with Brighton for the services of striker Danny Welbeck. Lincoln have no plans to be tourists in the Championship. That's according to Chief Executive Liam Scully.
9: I think it's just about, you know, continuing to be us. Being us has been enough to take us from the National League all the way to the Championship, and that won't change.
8: The Imps seal promotion to the second tier in April after a 65-year absence and will now go up against the likes of West Ham, Burnley and Wolves. And Luke Littler says he wants to keep hoovering up every title going for years to come. It's after he stormed to a second consecutive World Match Play crown with a crushing 18-9 win over Gerwyn Price in Blackpool.
0: Wild Country. Sport.

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Applejack picked apples, but he picked the banjo too.

0: 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It's drive time.
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2: Clear blue skies, good sunshine, still windy, but feeling slightly cooler with highs of 30 degrees. Overnight tonight, another warm night with lows down to 22. 20.

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3: Adam Ramsay PT has responded to critics who want to hurt him and his family. The Olympic champion swimmer went to Instagram on Monday, sharing advice to younger athletes. He also expressed his gratitude to his wife Holly, whose father is celebrity chef Gordon Ramsay. Bradley Walsh has announced he'll not be returning as host of the game show Blankety Blank this year due to scheduling conflicts. Walsh, who also hosts The Chase and Gladiators alongside Barney, referred to The Clash as sad, sharing in an interview it was one of his favourite shows. Blankety Blank is set to return to screens for its fifth season. McFly are working on a new album. The record will be the pop punk band's first album since 2023. Danny Jones says the record will be partly inspired by the recently reunited Oasis. And a new Abbey Road photography exhibition will explore almost a century of music history. The world famous Abbey Road recording studio is synonymous with the Beatles, but has also hosted acts including Pink Floyd, Oasis and Stevie Wonder. It's now also the focus of the exhibition Abbey Road Reframed.
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10: From the iMedia News Centre. A senior nursing assistant who took and shared videos of patients with advanced dementia, including a video of a patient in the bath, has been sentenced to 2 years probation and 100 hours community service. Kira Corvin, who's 28, from Cathedral View in Armagh, was working at the Bluestone unit of the area hospital in 2023 when she took the videos, which included comments deemed offensive. Colleagues who received the videos reported the behaviour straight away. Families said that she sought entertainment in humiliating those who are being tormented every day through the slow and gruel loss of their ability. Yesterday, Judge Patrick McGurgan said that the senior nurse's assistant's actions were demeaning to those who you owed a duty of care to. Police said the prosecution was the first of its kind in Northern Ireland in terms of ill treatment of patients through degrading photography, videos and commentary. In a joint statement, the families said that they were saddened by the seeming lack of morals. They added that they hoped the sentencing made people think about their conduct online and how they treat people. A woman charged in connection with a bomb find has faced a delay over her bail application. Isabella Perry Sullivan is accused of possession of an explosive after a device was found near the border last week. The 25-year-old law student from Abbeylands Park in County Kildare

0: appeared via video link from jail at a hearing at the District County Court. A detective sergeant told the court that the Irish police were still making inquiries and she was remanded in custody until the 7th of August. And two families have escaped injury after masked men attacked homes in vehicles in Newtownards during three incidents which police believe are connected. Police say children were at the homes of the first attack, the second attack was 40 minutes later, and between the two attacks, another fire. That's the latest from the iMedia News Centre.
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10: English football will be introducing a new trial this season in a bid to end the goalkeeper tactical timeout. If the game is stopped for a goalkeeper injury, the manager or head coach will have to nominate an outfield player to leave the pitch immediately. It's to try and prevent goalkeeper injuries used to disrupt momentum and allow for opportunities for tactical instruction. In other football news, Leeds are closing in on the signing of England goalkeeper James Trafford. Chelsea are also reportedly in talks with Brighton for the services of striker Danny Welbeck. Lincoln have no plans to be tourists in the Championship. That's according to Chief Executive Liam Scully.
11: I think it's just about, you know, continuing to be us. Being us has been enough to take us from the National League all the way to the Championship, and that won't change.
10: The Imps seal promotion to the second tier in April after a 65-year absence and will now go up against the likes of West Ham, Burnley and Wolves. And Luke Littler says he wants to keep hoovering up every title going for years to come. It's after he stormed to a second consecutive World Match Play crown with a crushing 18-9 win over Gerwyn Price in Blackpool.
7: Wild Country. 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
8: From the iMedia News Centre. A senior nursing assistant who took and shared videos of patients with advanced dementia, including a video of a patient in the bath, has been sentenced to 2 years probation and 100 hours community service. Kira Corvin, who's 28, from Cathedral View in Armagh, was working at the Bluestone unit of the area hospital in 2023 when she took the videos, which included comments deemed offensive. Colleagues who received the videos reported the behaviour straight away. Families said that she sought entertainment in humiliating those who are being tormented every day through the slow and gruel loss of their ability. Yesterday, Judge Patrick McGuigan said that the senior nurse's assistant's actions were demeaning to those who you owed a duty of care to. Police said the prosecution was the first of its kind in Northern Ireland in terms of ill treatment of patients through degrading photography, videos and commentary. In a joint statement, the families said that they were saddened by the seeming lack of morals. They added that they hope the sentencing made people think about their conduct online and how they treat people. A woman charged in connection with a bomb find has faced a delay over her bail application. Isabella Perry Sullivan is accused of possession of an explosive after a device was found near the border last week. The 25-year-old law student from Abbeylands Park in County Kildare appeared via video link from jail at a hearing at the District County Court. A detective sergeant told the court that the Irish police were still making inquiries and she was remanded in custody until the 7th of August. And two families have escaped injury after masked men attacked homes in vehicles in Newtownards during three incidents which police believe are connected. Police say children were at the homes of the first attack, the second attack was 40 minutes later, and between the two attacks, another fire. That's the latest from the iMedia News Centre.
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5: Telecom giants Vodafone Group says it's had to cut 1,200 jobs over recent months. The company, who merged with Three UK last year, aims to tackle costs, stripping £1.71 billion in the next 4 years. It's unknown how many jobs in the UK have been affected. Victims defrauded by an 86-year-old former NASA scientist will recover the majority of their lost investments. John Burford from Nottinghamshire was sentenced to 2 years in prison last year after admitting to defrauding more than 100 investors out of £1 million, but he only traded around £760,000. Shein has slumped to a loss as it revealed a sales hit from US President Donald Trump's move to scrap an import duty exemption on small packages. The fast fashion group reported bottom line net losses of $99 million US for the 3 months to the end of March. That's against profits of $395 million just a year earlier. And hospitality company Whitbread, who own Premier Inn, have confirmed the final Brewers Fair restaurants will close for good by September.
4: Wild Country Business News Update.

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3: Feeling warm as we head through today and quite muggy in places. Very grey out there, highs of 23. Overnight tonight, staying dry with lows down to 16.
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4: From the Sky News Centre at 6, secondary school pupils in England will be able to study subjects like manufacturing in addition to core subjects under reforms from the Prime Minister. Andy Burnham says the courses would be linked to local industries. More than 100 million young people across the UK aren't in education, employment or training. Connie Muttocks from the Centre for Young Lives.
5: We know that there are really significant issues around children's mental health, so that's a really important part of this picture. But a big factor is the number of young people that are leaving education without any meaningful work experience, without vocational options, and without that clear pathway into work.
4: Elsewhere, a man's been found guilty of murdering two men he met at a homeless hostel in Cornwall. James Desborough, who's 40, killed Claudio Aquilino and Daniel Coleman before dismembering and hiding their bodies in Sticker last year. Our correspondent Oliver Whitfield Miocic has more details.
6: The extent that he went to try to hide their remains meant that the police officers, when they finally did find those remains in a shallow grave, they discovered 1,900 different burnt bone fragments.
4: Desborough is already serving a life sentence after he strangled his prison cellmate while on remand awaiting this trial. A woman and her boyfriend have been convicted of murdering her two-year-old daughter. Isabel Welsh had 21 broken bones and had been sexually assaulted by her mother's partner before her death. Authorities in Japan say people remain trapped with others believed to be dead after an earthquake struck a shopping centre. Nearby homes in Kumamoto are also without power. The government says it's in touch with French authorities after a warship appeared to fire gunshots behind the Shadow Home Secretary on a boat. Chris Phelps says it felt like warning shots. And FIFA says it's looking for private investment in its competitions, including the World Cup. According to the organisation, a deal would raise more than £7 billion. That's the latest. I'm Leisha McCann.
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10: English football will be introducing a new trial this season in a bid to end the goalkeeper tactical timeout. If the game is stopped for a goalkeeper injury, the manager or head coach will have to nominate an outfield player to leave the pitch immediately. It's to try and prevent goalkeeper injuries used to disrupt momentum and allow for opportunities for tactical instruction. In other football news, Leeds are closing in on the signing of England goalkeeper James Trafford. Chelsea are also reportedly in talks with Brighton for the services of striker Danny Welbeck. Lincoln have no plans to be tourists in the Championship. That's according to Chief Executive Liam Scully.
11: I think it's just about, you know, continuing to be us. Being us has been enough to take us from the National League all the way to the Championship, and that won't change.
10: The Imps seal promotion to the second tier in April after a 65-year absence and will now go up against the likes of West Ham, Burnley and Wolves. And Luke Littler says he wants to keep hoovering up every title going for years to come. It's after he stormed to a second consecutive World Match Play crown with a crushing 18-9 win over Gerwyn Price in Blackpool.
2: Wild Country. 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
1: 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Wild Country weather.
2: Clear blue skies, good sunshine, still windy, but feeling slightly cooler with highs of 30 degrees. Overnight tonight, another warm night with lows down to 22.

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1: Adam Ramsay PT has responded to critics who want to hurt him and his family. The Olympic champion swimmer went to Instagram on Monday, sharing advice to younger athletes. He also expressed his gratitude to his wife Holly, whose father is celebrity chef Gordon Ramsay. Bradley Walsh has announced he'll not be returning as host of the game show Blankety Blank this year due to scheduling conflicts. Walsh, who also hosts The Chase and Gladiators alongside Barney, referred to The Clash as sad, sharing in an interview it was one of his favourite shows. Blankety Blank is set to return to screens for its fifth season. McFly are working on a new album. The record will be the pop punk band's first album since 2023. Danny Jones says the record will be partly inspired by the recently reunited Oasis. And a new Abbey Road photography exhibition will explore almost a century of music history. The world-famous Abbey Road recording studio is synonymous with the Beatles, but has also hosted acts including Pink Floyd, Oasis, and Stevie Wonder. It's now also the focus of the exhibition Abbey Road Reframed.
0: Wild Country Entertainment News in a minute.
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0: slow and gruel loss of their ability. Yesterday, Judge Patrick McGuigan said that the senior nurses' assistants' actions were demeaning to those who you owed a duty of care to. Police said the prosecution was the first of its kind in Northern Ireland in terms of ill treatment of patients through degrading photography, videos and commentary. In a joint statement, the families said that they were saddened by the seeming lack of morals. They added that they hoped the sentencing made people think about their conduct online and how they treat people. A woman charged in connection with a bomb find has faced a delay over her bail application. Isabella Perry Sullivan is accused of possession of an explosive after a device was found near the border last week. The 25-year-old law student from Abbeylands Park in County Kildare appeared via video link from jail at a hearing at the District County Court. A detective sergeant told the court that the Irish police were still making inquiries and she was remanded in custody until the 7th of August. And two families have escaped injury after masked men attacked homes in vehicles in Newtownards during three incidents which police believe are connected. Police say children were at the homes of the first attack, the second attack was 40 minutes later, and between the two attacks, another fire. That's the latest from the iMedia News Centre.
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7: English football will be introducing a new trial this season in a bid to end the goalkeeper tactical timeout. If the game is stopped for a goalkeeper injury, the manager or head coach will have to nominate an outfield player to leave the pitch immediately. It's to try and prevent goalkeeper injuries used to disrupt momentum and allow for opportunities for tactical instruction. In other football news, Leeds are closing in on the signing of England goalkeeper James Trafford. Chelsea are also reportedly in talks with Brighton for the services of striker Danny Welbeck. Lincoln have no plans to be tourists in the Championship. That's according to Chief Executive Liam Scully.
8: I think it's just about, you know, continuing to be us. Being us has been enough to take us from the National League all the way to the Championship, and that won't change.
7: The Imps seal promotion to the second tier in April after a 65-year absence and will now go up against the likes of West Ham, Burnley and Wolves. And Luke Littler says he wants to keep hoovering up every title going for years to come. It's after he stormed to a second consecutive World Match Play crown with a crushing 18-9 win over Gerwyn Price in Blackpool.
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8: From the iMedia News Centre, a senior nursing assistant who took and shared videos of patients with advanced dementia, including a video of a patient in the bath, has been sentenced to 2 years probation and 100 hours community service. Kira Corvin, who's 28, from Cathedral View in Armagh, was working at the Bluestone unit of the area hospital in 2023 when she took the videos, which included comments deemed offensive. Colleagues who received the videos reported the behaviour straight away. Families said that she sought entertainment in humiliating those who are being tormented every day through the slow and gruel loss of their ability. Yesterday, Judge Patrick McGurgan said that the senior nurse's assistant's actions were demeaning to those who you owed a duty of care to. Police said the prosecution was the first of its kind in Northern Ireland in terms of ill treatment of patients through degrading photography, videos and commentary. In a joint statement, the families said that they were saddened by the seeming lack of morals. They added that they hope the sentencing made people think about their conduct online and how they treat people. A woman charged in connection with a bomb find has faced a delay over her bail application. Isabella Perry Sullivan is accused of possession of an explosive after a device was found near the border last week. The 25-year-old law student from Abbeylands Park in County Kildare appeared via video link from jail at a hearing at the District Crown Court. A detective sergeant told the court that the Irish police were still making inquiries and she was remanded in custody until the 7th of August. And two families have escaped injury after masked men attacked homes in vehicles in Newtownards during three incidents which police believe are connected. Police say children were at the homes of the first attack, the second attack was 40 minutes later, and between the two attacks, another fire. That's the latest from the iMedia News Centre.
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5: Telecom giants Vodafone Group says it's had to cut 1,200 jobs over recent months. The company, who merged with Three UK last year, aims to tackle costs, stripping £1.71 billion in the next 4 years. It's unknown how many jobs in the UK have been affected. Victims defrauded by an 86-year-old former NASA scientist will recover the majority of their lost investments. John Burford from Nottinghamshire was sentenced to 2 years in prison last year after admitting to defrauding more than 100 investors out of £1 million, but he only traded around £760,000. Shein has slumped to a loss as it revealed a sales hit from US President Donald Trump's move to scrap an import duty exemption on small packages. The fast fashion group reported bottom-line net losses of $99 million for the 3 months to the end of March. That's against profits of $395 million just a year earlier. And hospitality company Whitbread, who own Premier Inn, have confirmed the final Brewers Fair restaurants will close for good by September.
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2: All day long. Constantly. Wild Country weather.
3: Clear blue skies, good sunshine, still windy, but feeling slightly cooler with highs of 30 degrees. Overnight tonight, another warm night with lows down to 22.

0: Broadcasting from the tippy top of the Flower Mound, deep in the heart of Northern Ireland, this is Wild Country, part of the iMedia Broadcasting Group. 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
1: From the Sky News Centre at 7, the Prime Minister says his planned education reforms will help tackle youth unemployment. Andy Burnham's announced plans to introduce more technical education to schools, tailored to meet the business needs of local communities. But Conservative leader Kemi Badenoch says there's an underlying issue that's not being addressed.
2: The real problem is that young people are out of work because they cannot get jobs and because it pays more to be on welfare than in work. It doesn't matter how many skills they have. If they think it's better to go on benefits than work, then that's what they're going to do.
1: Meanwhile, ministers have announced households on universal credit will also get more support to help teenagers start apprenticeships. In other news, a man's been found guilty of murdering two men he met at a homeless shelter in Cornwall. James Desborough killed Claudio Aquilino and Daniel Coleman before hiding their bodies last year. He's already serving life for murdering a prison cellmate. Four women, given the wrong ashes for their unborn babies by a fraudulent funeral director in Hull, have told a court he exploited them at their lowest moments. Robert Bush has admitted 67 offences. Jasmine Beverly's stillborn baby, Sonny, was found in a paper bag on the floor of his funeral home. Speaking in April, she said it was heartbreaking to find out she had the wrong ashes.
3: I made sure I polished every day, and it was a difficult part. To hear that was not who I thought it was.
1: Authorities in Japan say several people have died in a powerful earthquake struck the southwest of the country. It hit Kumamoto on Kyushu Island, trapping people inside buildings and damaging roads. Firefighters battling to contain wildfires in France and Spain are bracing for a new heat wave. Hundreds of thousands of people have already been forced out of their homes. And former Top Gear presenter Richard Hammond's been fined £999 after being caught speeding twice in the space of 3 weeks. That's the latest. I'm Leisha McKenna.
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Clear blue skies, good sunshine, still windy, but feeling slightly cooler with highs of 30 degrees. Overnight tonight, another warm night with lows down to 22.

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1: Adam Ramsay PT has responded to critics who want to hurt him and his family. The Olympic champion swimmer went to Instagram on Monday, sharing advice to younger athletes. He also expressed his gratitude to his wife Holly, whose father is celebrity chef Gordon Ramsay. Bradley Walsh has announced he'll not be returning as host of the game show Blankety Blank this year due to scheduling conflicts. Walsh, who also hosts The Chase and Gladiators alongside Barney, referred to The Clash as sad, sharing in an interview it was one of his favourite shows. Blankety Blank is set to return to screens for its fifth season. McFly are working on a new album. The record will be the pop punk band's first album since 2023. Danny Jones says the record will be partly inspired by the recently reunited Oasis. And a new Abbey Road photography exhibition will explore almost a century of music history. The world-famous Abbey Road recording studio is synonymous with the Beatles, but has also hosted acts including Pink Floyd, Oasis, and Stevie Wonder. It's now also the focus of the exhibition Abbey Road Reframed.
0: Wild Country Entertainment News in a minute.
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0: This mix-up that you have ever seen. Me father, he was orange, and me mother, she was green.
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3: From the Sky News Centre at 8, families on Universal Credit are going to be given financial assistance to help teenagers take on an apprenticeship. Ministers believe that rolling out the new bursary will see fewer young people discouraged from applying for them. Today, Andy Burnham also announced plans for more technical training in schools in England.
4: We've had a system built for too long around the university route, and it sends a message to some young people that they're some kind of second-class citizens. And it's just not right. They need an education system that works for them as well.
3: Conservative leader Kemi Badenoch says nothing will change until work pays more than welfare. Several people have died after an earthquake struck southern Japan, causing a shopping centre to collapse. The 6.8 magnitude quake hit Kyushu Island. Four women who were given the wrong ashes for their unborn babies by a fraudulent funeral director in Hull have told a court he exploited them at their lowest moments. Robert Bush has admitted 67 offences. Speedboat killer Jack Shepherd has pleaded guilty to violently assaulting his girlfriend. He was originally jailed for 10 years for manslaughter in 2018 over the death of Charlotte Brown when his boat crashed on the River Thames. Chris Philp claims the French Navy tried to intimidate him after shots were fired when he was being interviewed on a boat in the English Channel. He believes it was linked to his focus on small boat crossings.
5: We encountered an enormous dinghy, a mega dinghy, with about 100 illegal immigrants on it. It then went back to the beach, picked up some more people, and even though there were French police officers on the beach and there were French maritime officers, the French did nothing to stop the embarkation.
3: The Shadow Home Secretary has rejected the French authorities' explanation that it was a planned training exercise. And a man's been charged with stealing around £1 million worth of street lamps and lanterns. He's accused of 38 counts of theft across several counties in England. That's the latest. I'm Leisha McKenna.
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Clear blue skies, good sunshine, still windy, but feeling slightly cooler with highs of 30 degrees. Overnight tonight, another warm night with lows down to 22.

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3: Adam Ramsay PT has responded to critics who want to hurt him and his family. The Olympic champion swimmer went to Instagram on Monday, sharing advice to younger athletes. He also expressed his gratitude to his wife Holly, whose father is celebrity chef Gordon Ramsay. Bradley Walsh has announced he'll not be returning as host of the game show Blankety Blank this year due to scheduling conflicts. Walsh, who also hosts The Chase and Gladiators alongside Barney, referred to The Clash as sad, sharing in an interview it was one of his favourite shows. Blankety Blank is set to return to screens for its fifth season. McFly are working on a new album. The record will be the pop punk band's first album since 2023. Danny Jones says the record will be partly inspired by the recently reunited Oasis. And a new Abbey Road photography exhibition will explore almost a century of music history. The world-famous Abbey Road recording studio is synonymous with the Beatles, but has also hosted acts including Pink Floyd, Oasis and Stevie Wonder. It's now also the focus of the exhibition Abbey Road Reframed.
2: Wild Country Entertainment News in a minute.
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1: From the Sky News Centre at 9, families on Universal Credit could get more than £4,000 a year to help young people start apprenticeships. The bursary is designed to tackle youth unemployment by helping families who would otherwise lose benefits. Ministers have also announced plans for 14-year-olds in England to study technical qualifications linked to local employers. Pepe Delasio from the Association of School and College Leaders has concerns.
2: How do I make sure that we can get them into our schools and colleges, and how can we make sure that there's the pipeline and the curriculum that link those young people into the apprenticeships? Because that's the key aspect, making sure that young people are able to get into the world of work once they have those initial qualifications.
1: A mother and her boyfriend have been found guilty of murdering her two-year-old daughter, Isabel Welsh, who suffered weeks of abuse before her death. Alexandra Walker and Harrison Simpson were also convicted of child cruelty. Speedboat killer Jack Shepherd has admitted assaulting his girlfriend. The 38-year-old, who was originally jailed for 10 years over the death of Charlotte Brown in 2015, will be sentenced in September. Several people are reported to have died after a powerful earthquake struck southwest Japan. A shopping centre has partially collapsed in Kumamoto, with people trapped inside. Here's Japan's Prime Minister, Sanae Takaichi.
3: We're currently assessing the damage and number of casualties, but there have been reports on injuries as well as power cuts, damaged roads, bridges and buildings. I ask all to take measures to protect yourselves.
1: The next 24 hours will be critical for the continuing wildfires in Spain and France. A new heatwave is on the way, which could bring temperatures of up to 40 degrees. And Prime Minister Andy Burnham has hit out at FIFA's proposals to sell off some ownership of its competitions, including the World Cup. He says football belongs to the people, not investors, after the governing body announced it's going to seek private investment. That's the latest. I'm Leisha McKenna.
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2: Adam Ramsay PT has responded to critics who want to hurt him and his family. The Olympic champion swimmer went to Instagram on Monday, sharing advice to younger athletes. He also expressed his gratitude to his wife Holly, whose father is celebrity chef Gordon Ramsay. Bradley Walsh has announced he'll not be returning as host of the game show Blankety Blank this year due to scheduling conflicts. Walsh, who also hosts The Chase and Gladiators alongside Barney, referred to the clash as sad, sharing in an interview it was one of his favourite shows. Blankety Blank is set to return to screens for its fifth season. McFly are working on a new album. The record will be the pop-punk band's first album since 2023. Danny Jones says the record will be partly inspired by the recently reunited Oasis. And a new Abbey Road photography exhibition will explore almost a century of music history. The world-famous Abbey Road recording studio is synonymous with the Beatles, but has also hosted acts including Pink Floyd, Oasis and Stevie Wonder. It's now also the focus of the exhibition Abbey Road Reframed.
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0: Broadcasting from the tippy top of the Flower Mound, deep in the heart of Northern Ireland, this is Wild Country, part of the iMedia Broadcasting Group. 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
1: From the Sky News Centre at 10, secondary school pupils in England will be able to study subjects like manufacturing in addition to core subjects under reforms from the Prime Minister. Andy Burnham says the courses would be linked to local industries. More than 100 million young people across the UK aren't in education, employment or training. Connie Muttocks from the Centre for Young Lives.
2: We know that there are really significant issues around children's mental health, so that's a really important part of this picture. But a big factor is the number of young people that are leaving education without any meaningful work experience, without vocational options, and without that clear pathway into work.
1: Elsewhere, a woman and her boyfriend have been convicted of murdering her two-year-old daughter. Isabel Welsh had 21 broken bones and had been sexually assaulted by her mother's partner before her death. Four women who were given the wrong ashes for their unborn babies by a fraudulent funeral director in Hull have told a court he exploited them at their lowest moments. Robert Bush has admitted 67 offences. Firefighters in Spain and France are preparing to tackle wildfires as temperatures climb towards another heat wave. Hundreds of thousands of people have already been forced to flee their homes. In sport, athletes have had to battle torrential rain and thunderstorms at the Commonwealth Games in Glasgow. Live to Cat Suave at the Scotstoun Stadium.
3: England's Amy Hunt is the new Commonwealth 100 metres silver medalist. She crossed the line in 10.98 seconds, with teammate Imani Lansico finishing fourth. Cameroon's Emmanuel Essame is the men's champion after racing a huge Games record. He ran 9.83 seconds, with the following three athletes also posting sub-10-second times. Wales's Jeremiah Azu finished fifth.
1: And Ariana Grande's suing hackers for leaking her unreleased music and footage. The lawsuit is looking into how they targeted the personal accounts.
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Get ready, because the Leitrim 30-Year Anniversary Festival 2026 is coming to the Leitrim Fontenoy's GAA grounds from Friday the 31st of July through Sunday the 2nd of August.

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0: broadcasting from the tippy top of the Flower Mound, deep in the heart of Northern Ireland. 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
1: From the Sky News Centre at 11, families on universal credit are going to be given financial assistance to help teenagers take on an apprenticeship. Ministers believe that rolling out the new bursary will see fewer young people discouraged from applying for them. Earlier today, Andy Burnham announced plans for more technical training for young people in schools in England.
2: We've had a system built for too long around the university route, and it sends a message to some young people that they're some kind of second-class citizens. And it's just not right. They need an education system that works for them as well.
1: Conservative leader Cammy Badenoch says benefits need to be cut to reduce youth unemployment. Four women who were given the wrong ashes for their unborn babies by a fraudulent funeral director in Hull have told a court how he exploited them at their lowest moments. Robert Bush has admitted 67 offences. The next 24 hours will be critical for wildfires in Spain and France. A new heatwave could bring temperatures of 40 degrees. European football nations will discuss boycotting the World Cup if FIFA pushes ahead with plans to sell off parts of the organisation to private investors. The world governing body is seeking to raise £3 billion with the move. The Prime Minister is hit out of the plans. Welsh sprinter Jeremiah Azu could only manage fifth in a record-breaking 100 metres final event at the Commonwealth Games. Cameroon's Emmanuel Esseme took the title in a Games record time of 9.83 seconds in Glasgow. Azu says he's still pleased to have competed.
3: It's good to be mixing it in with the fastest guys in the world, and it's been an honour to represent Wales at this level. A Games that didn't look like it was going to happen, and to be there written in history, regardless if it was the performance that I wanted or not, is special to be a part of.
1: England's Amy Hunt took silver in the women's 100 metres. And a man's been charged with stealing around £1 million worth of street lamps and ornate lanterns across the UK. 20-year-old John O'Sullivan's accused of 38 counts of theft. That's the latest. I'm Faye Rowlands.
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0: get ready. Because the Leitrim 30-Year Anniversary Festival 2026 is coming to the Leitrim Fontenoy's GAA grounds from Friday the 31st of July through Sunday the 2nd of August. It's three massive nights of country music and crack. See the Tumbling Paddies on Friday night.
1: I guess I'm a dreamer.
0: Saturday night, it's Derek Ryan. 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
1: From the Sky News Centre at midnight, the Prime Minister says he's looking to fix England's social care system by finding common ground across party lines. Andy Burnham will visit a care home today and has invited the Conservative and Liberal Democrat leaders to discuss urgent reforms. Jane Townsend, head of the Home Care Association, shares her hopes.
2: All of us to have a choice of quality support when we need it. At the moment, there are large amounts of people who have got unmet need. In order to have a choice, we've got to have decent quality. So we need the services assessed.
1: Kemi Badenoch's unable to attend and will send the Shadow Health Secretary in her place, while Sir Ed Davey will join over Zoom. Meanwhile, the government's announced that households on universal credit could get more money to help teenagers take on apprenticeships. The Prime Minister has announced plans for more technical training for young people in England. Breaking news, the US military says the IRGC have launched multiple ballistic missiles from Iran on US forces based in the Middle East. US Central Command says all of these were successfully intercepted, adding that US forces remain vigilant. Several people have died after an earthquake struck southern Japan, causing a shopping centre to collapse. The 6.8 magnitude quake hit on Kyushu Island. The Prime Minister has hit out at FIFA's plans to sell off some ownership of its competitions, including the World Cup. It's after the governing body announced it's going to seek private investment. Our sports correspondent Rob Harris has details about the lead investor group.
3: The CEO of Thrive Eternal is Josh Kushner. He is the brother of Donald Trump's son-in-law, Jared Kushner. And this will raise further questions about the links between Gianni Infantino and Donald Trump.
1: UEFA isn't ruling out a boycott of FIFA events. And former Top Gear presenter Richard Hammond's been fined £999 after being caught speeding twice in the space of 3 weeks. It happened in Hertfordshire last December. That's the latest. I'm Faye Rollins.
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0: get ready. Because the Leitrim 30-Year Anniversary Festival 2026 is coming to the Leitrim Fontenoy's GAA grounds from Friday the 31st of July through Sunday the 2nd of August. It's three massive nights of country music and crack. 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
0: Saturday night, it's Derek Ryan. The weekend finishes with The Nooks, with support from Puckin' About, Jordan McPolin, Colin Graham, Rose McCabe, and Cormac Vint over the Big Country Weekend. Plus, DJs keep the party going every night after the live acts. Doors open nightly at 8 p.m. Don't miss the country event of the summer. The Leitrim Festival 2026 at Leitrim Fontenoy's GAA grounds, South County Down. 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